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1: 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Fish with Friends Country Courthouse today, Jen. Something, a little bit of trouble in the home front today. Is that what we're dealing with?
2: Yes, it's kind of basic, but it hit home with me. So I'll have to try to detach my... Recuse myself from it?
1: Recuse yourself,
2: but
1: detach yourself.
2: This is going to be relevant to a lot of people because I think this is a bigger problem than we all realize.
1: I don't know if there's a summary judgment going on here, maybe some remand, but look, if there's some hearsay, there might be an injunction. Rebecca is going to be our plaintiff. Her husband, Nick, is the defendant. Rebecca, what is going on in your love life?
3: Well, my husband Nick and I started watching Love Island together. To be fair, I was watching it first, and he decided to start watching it with me because, you know, let's be real. I think when we watch reality TV shows, our husbands just kind of slowly get engulfed in the chaos as well. Yeah. So we started watching it together, which I love because, you know, it's something we can do besides you talking about work and what groceries we need to buy and not the nonsense. So we were watching it the other day and like, I was trying to fill him in on some backstory. And I'm like, oh my gosh, this just happened. And she just posted this on her Instagram and he shushed me.
1: I'm sorry.
3: Which is rude.
1: He shushed you?
3: He shushed me. Yeah.
1: Okay.
3: So don't love that. And so I was annoyed and kind of quiet for a second. And then something else happened. And the only way it makes sense, because he hasn't watched the whole show like I have, I had to be like, this happened 2 weeks ago. And I'm trying to fill him in. And he's like, hey, can you please? I'm trying to listen. And I'm like, okay, but I'm trying to tell you so that you can understand what's going on. So I'm trying to give backstory so he can know what's happening, enjoy it more. And then he literally turns to me and goes, babe, please, could you shut up? I want to hear this.
1: Okay.
3: He told me to shut up. Honestly, that is so rude.
1: Wow.
3: And I'm literally just trying to help him. I mean, my dad would have never told my mother to shut up. I think he owes me an apology. It was so rude.
1: Okay, you did a wonderful job setting this whole thing up for us.
3: Yes.
1: I have to be honest with you, Rebecca. Have you ever been told that, has anyone ever said to you, hey, you're kind of a chatter?
3: I mean, come on. So, I work in insurance, and sometimes people don't know anything. Honestly, nobody knows anything about insurance. And so, when I'm explaining to them, what their maximum out of pocket is and all these different things, and these people who have no idea, or they come to me and they're like, how come I'm getting this bill? And I'm like, well, you weren't in network. And so, it's kind of super fun to then come home and be like, yeah, so this chick, has this massive bill. And, he always listens, so...
1: Yeah.
3: I don't see what the issue is. I'm trying to give more story, more information so that he understands what's actually going on.
1: Okay, Rebecca, I have to be honest with you. I don't even have to give you 10 to 15 seconds. I got to tell you right now, Nick obviously is a gentleman here, not much of a talker, has not interrupted you once. That could be.
2: Yeah.
1: It's very rare air for people not to interrupt.
2: With
1: the courthouse. We need to hear from him, though. Nick, you are there, right?
4: Yeah, I'm here.
1: Okay, thanks. Nick sounds scared. We are going to hear from our defendant who might...
2: Maybe he's just soft-spoken.
1: There you go. That's true. Might be soft-spoken, scared. We'll find out.
3: He wasn't soft-spoken whenever he told me to shut up.
1: Okay, then we're going to hear from him next.

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2: I can't believe it. I listen to you guys ritually. I mean, in my sleep, I dream about you.
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4: Fish with Friends, country courthouse going on right now. So here's the deal. We have our plaintiff, Rebecca. Our defendant, Nick, we're going to hear from here in just a second. More or less, well, I guess they were watching the show Love Island, and she was kind of chatting while the show was on, and Nick was like, hey, honey, could you please be quiet? I'm watching this. And then eventually, she just kept going and going and going, and eventually he, like, told her to shut up or something like that. That's what I've gathered so far from our plaintiff, Rebecca. Rebecca, does that seem about right?
2: Yeah, but I did forget to mention that not only did he tell me to shut up, he also rolled his eyes and then, like, let out this real heavy sigh, like, I'm just a huge bother.
4: Yeah, okay. And Rebecca works in insurance. She's known to be a little bit of a talker. Is that fair to say?
2: I mean, you have to be if you want to be good at your job.
4: Yeah, that's true. Okay, so okay. Nick, not much of a talker so far. I actually thought at one point we lost his call. I have to be honest. Nick, what is going on? You're the defendant today. Talk to me about your case, bro.
5: Yeah, I mean, look, I think I'm innocent. You know, I was just watching TV with my lovely wife.
4: Okay.
5: And it was not a show I originally was even all that interested in
4: Love
5: watching.
4: Island.
5: But
2: yeah. So you're welcome. I got you into it.
5: But because I wanted to spend time with my lovely wife, I decided to indulge in this show.
4: Okay.
5: And watch it. You know, and but the thing is if I'm going to sit there and enjoy it with her and actually, you know, get through this thing, I like
2: get
5: to...
2: Get through this thing? I'm sorry. Okay. Is it a sacrifice?
4: Hold on. Okay, so go on. If you're going to sit there and enjoy the experience is what you meant.
5: Should actually understand what's going on, you know? Like
2: I was trying to explain to you what was going on so that you understand.
4: Order of the court. Anybody? Go on, Nick.
5: So it's like, you know, if I'm watching a movie, I don't want someone interrupting me while I'm watching the movie to tell me what the movie is.
2: Okay, but it's not a movie because it's not scripted. So sometimes you have to know the backstory. Okay. I'm trying to help.
4: Okay, hold on. Hold on, please, one second. Rebecca, Nick, go on. So you're watching the show. She keeps kind of popping in here and there.
5: Yes, and it's just, you know, like, hey, like, if we're going to do this, like, we don't, like... We cannot talk and just watch the thing. And I want to pay attention because otherwise...
2: Hey, but what's the point of watching it together if we're not going to talk about it?
4: Dock it. Hold on, Jen. Okay, Rebecca, I'm going to have to mute your phone here in just a second.
6: If you don't stop.
4: Yeah, you're cross-examining and this is his time. But go ahead, Nick.
5: You know, Fish, I think this is a really great example. You know, I asked her to, you know, just, hey, please... Can you not talk while we're watching this? And she would keep talking and interrupting the show. And it's, yeah, by the third time, I just got pretty frustrated. And I just said, hey, can you just please shut up?
6: Yeah.
5: But that's just kind of, you know, sometimes you just want to sit quietly and watch a thing and not talk.
2: Okay, Fish, I have one. I promise this is the last time I'm going to interrupt.
4: Okay.
2: But I just, listen, so I've been listening for a long time. I know both of your parents are dead. However... Yeah. Okay. When they were alive, did your dad ever tell your mom to shut up?
4: Okay, A, I'm the judge. I'm impartial. It would have been a good Jen question. Jen's parents are dead as well, if you'd like to ask her. I don't know why they did. Jen, did your dad ever tell your mom to shut up?
6: No, but I'm being very quiet because I'm on a side, so I can't talk.
4: Now you're quiet.
2: Probably on my side.
4: Okay, exculpatory evidence, hearsay. Okay, look, here's the deal. Nick, why should the jury vote for you today with Country Courthouse?
5: They should vote for me because I was trying to do something nice, which is spend quality time with my wife. But if I'm going to do that, I would also enjoy and appreciate a little bit of peace and quiet while I do that. So that I can focus on the thing that she asked me to watch with her so I can enjoy it. I don't enjoy it being interrupted every couple of minutes with updates about other things. Like, I was doing a nice thing, and I'm sorry if I got a little frustrated, but it can get a little frustrating all the time. And since we're talking about parents, my mom ever chirps at my dad all the time.
2: Okay. Oh, wait, I'm sorry. Chirps? No, okay. I have barely heard your mom say two words. Okay. So I think that you're just used
4: Hold on. Here's what, I think we've heard enough, Jen. I think we're ready to go to deliberation at this. Nick, obviously a very calm.
2: Well, I haven't given my side.
4: But you did just about, okay, no, you have. That you have. I think this has been fair.
6: She doesn't even know she never saw it. I'm sorry, okay, we need Rebecca. I don't mean to be disrespectful.
4: Deliberation. We're going to kick into it right now with Country
6: Courthouse. She has more to say.

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3: Hey, it's Jordan Davis.
4: Yo, yo, yo. What's up, y'all? This is Jelly Roll.
5: Hey, y'all. This is Dan and Shay.
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17: Lows around 55.
18: Tonight,
17: under clear skies. Tomorrow, high temperatures reach up to 80. Lows level off around 61.
18: Tomorrow night, partly cloudy.
17: Temps well above average Thursday and Friday with highs in the mid-80s. Slight chance of thunderstorms Friday. Looking further out, 82 Saturday, 75 Sunday, and 81 on Monday. Right now, it's 66 degrees. I'm staff meteorologist Derek Height.
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0: 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Fish with Friends Country Courthouse today. Rebecca is our plaintiff and Nick is the defendant. Now, Rebecca's really frustrated at her husband and she feels that she has owed an apology. They were watching Love Island, which he started watching for her, by the way. He was kind of getting into it, but she wouldn't stop chatting about it because she loves bonding with him. Discussing work, she's talking about the show, the history, their Instagram. She's a little bit chatty, right, Jen?
1: A little bit chatty.
0: He asked her to please be quiet about two times. She didn't stop. On the third time, he said, "Babe, please, could you just shut up? I really want to hear this."
1: Ouch.
0: She calls him rude. "My dad never spoke to my mother that way." He asked her nicely a few times, he said. She said, "Never mind. He is not a big talker. She is. The question is, with Country Courthouse, do you side with her, the plaintiff, or him, the defendant?" Fish with Friends, what are you thinking?
2: I was on his side until he said the word "shut up."
0: That was what got you? Why did that get you? I mean, I know it might seem obvious, but I'm wondering why it got you.
2: Oh, my God. It sounds so harsh and rude, and it sounds so dismissive. Like, if it's one thing to be like, "Hey, babe, like, you know, I'm trying to watch this, whatever." But if you say the word "shut up," there's something so, like, every woman just, there's something in you that snaps when you hear those words.
1: Yeah.
2: I think it's because we've been told to shut up our entire lives, and when you hear it from your partner, you're just like, absolutely not.
1: I love
2: not.
1: That.
0: She sounds like she's ready to go right now. You actually there sound you a go. Little bit worked up right now. Thank you so much for the call, and thank you for the call, and now we're going to let you go, so, but we're not telling you to be quiet.
2: Thank you. I appreciate that.
0: Jen, as far as texts go with Country Courthouse today, what are you seeing?
1: Here's the very first one. I think it says a lot. He didn't just yell, "Shut up." He said it out of desperation.
0: Oh, because he was like at his lad, like he was, there was nothing left to do.
1: Exactly.
0: Okay. What about the other side? Did you find one for that, or are we kind of screwed?
1: Well, no, I don't know. This one, here's the next one. My partner talks constantly. I have to recuse myself from this one.
0: Did you write that?
1: I feel lawyer.
0: Yeah, no kidding, right?
1: Fish, before we take last call, you have to love this one. Here's one. Love Island is very complicated. It needs explaining.
0: I'm not big into Love Island, but I can only imagine. Fish with Friends, you're going to be last call on this. What do you think?
3: Hi, Fish. I am siding with the husband on this one.
0: Okay,
3: and it kind of surprised me, but TV is for watching, not talking during. Okay, now fair enough, girl code. You shouldn't tell someone to shut up. That's rude. But man, that girl is a lot. I mean, she talked and talked and talked. He couldn't even get a word in edgewise on the courthouse.
1: She was a little chatty.
3: Yes, Jen, don't you think she kind of found the perfect husband? Like, he barely talked at all.
0: Like, they're literally on their own.
1: They balance each other out.
0: Wait, hold on. We're cheating it. Okay, thank you for your call today with Country Courthouse.
1: Thank you.
3: All right, now, Rebecca, watch this. I'm just going to say, "You're welcome," and stop talking.
0: Okay, have a good day.
3: You too, guys.

0: everything country. 99.9 Y Country. Fish with Friends Country Courthouse with our plaintiff, Rebecca. Her husband, Nick, is the defendant. They were watching Love Island. Jen, they were really getting into it. Well, Nick was really getting into it. He was doing it as a bonding technique with his wife.
1: Yeah.
0: And Rebecca was little bit chatty. Off the air, Jen said she has a chatty friend in her life and that it wasn't me, I asked, and that they won't shut up sometimes. And that's apparently what wouldn't happen is Rebecca wouldn't stop chatting. Nick finally, after the third try, we came up with a number off the air, by the way.
1: Yeah.
0: Nick said she tried three times. She finally agreed. After the third try, Nick said, after saying, please be quiet. Nick said, honey, will you just please, babe, will you please shut up?
1: Yeah,
0: shut up has become
1: the,
0: shut up. Yeah, shut up has become the topic. My father never would have said that to my mother, Rebecca said. Deliberation's done. Nick, do you think you won Country Courthouse today?
2: I think I won the case. You know, like I said, I love my wife. I think she's lovely, and I like spending time with her. But also, as you can hear, it can be quite difficult sometimes. There's a lot of interruption. I'm sorry I said shut up, but I also asked her to stop talking for like three times. So
0: Okay. Rebecca, do you think you won Country Courthouse today?
3: Of course I do, because it's rude to tell anyone to shut up. Like, we tell our kids not to tell people to shut up, but we turn to be adults and we can just do whatever we want. Okay. No, it's rude.
0: Okay. Rebecca, you lost Country Courthouse. Nick won, actually.
3: What?
0: Yeah, you actually lost today.
4: Ouch.
3: Okay, well, that doesn't seem real. What, did you only have men calling in?
0: No, it wasn't overwhelming, but there was a lot of women that voted for, actually, some of the men voted for you. There was a guy that said you sounded cute, too, by the way. But Rebecca, a lot of women, Jen, right, voted for Nick, actually.
4: Yeah, it was more, there were kind of, almost two little bit different issues here. I think the talking during TV movie time was one of them that kind of took over. So,
3: okay, but it wasn't a movie. It was a reality TV show, and it's different. Like, it's just different. Okay. It's kind of like when you're people watching at Walmart or wherever, like, you have to make comments. Like, that's part of the fun is the commentary.
0: Okay. So I think you guys have different styles in TV. Nick seems to be a very quiet guy by nature, though. Nick, is that about right?
2: Yes, Ish. I have been described that way.
0: Okay. That's good.
3: Really? That's the answer? You're okay? Well, like, seriously, like, how does he win when he doesn't even really, like, defend his side?
0: Rebecca, I don't know, but do you, I think maybe trying to not talk during TV now would be the thing, I guess. I'm sorry you lost
3: Or maybe we just stop watching this, because, like, I don't know that I can talk or watch the show without talking, because it's important to me to, like, discuss what's going on. I'll just do it with my girlfriends instead.
0: There you go. I think that's a great idea. You still love him. Everything's great. You're not getting a divorce or anything, right?
3: No. We'll just only watch sports, I guess.
0: You sound really, really, really happy.
4: I bet he talks during sports.
0: Yeah, Nick, congratulations on the victory.
2: Thank you.
0: Okay. That's Country Courthouse.
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3: Fish with Friends. Elizabeth Mary, I want to talk to you real quick about Anne Hathaway. Do you know who Anne Hathaway is?
4: I love Anne Hathaway.
3: Okay, why do you love Anne Hathaway?
4: She just seems, I don't know, relatable, and I love all her movies. She's in Princess Diaries, Devil Wears Prada.
3: Yeah, she played
4: Devil Wears Prada 2.
3: Like Catwoman or Batgirl at one point, yeah.
4: Did she?
3: Yeah, she did. And there's something about her, right?
4: Like timeless.
3: She's like timeless. She's sexy, naughty, hot, but she's friendly. Oh, like you want to like.
4: I wasn't gonna go there, but yeah, I think she's friendly.
3: I like that she's private. So private, actually. She blew me away recently when I heard a podcast with her in it. Take a listen. She's 43 years old. Take a listen to what she says.
5: I was half blind for 10 years, 30 to 40. I had an early onset cataract. It impacted my vision so much that I was basically legally blind out of my left eye. I wound up getting surgery. I didn't realize how bad it had gotten until I could finally see the full spectrum. I appreciate vision because I literally feel like every day I wake up and I get to see the way that I do, it's a miracle. Two generations back, that wouldn't have been an option for someone like me. So like, I actually do feel very connected to that kind of a miracle.
3: Okay, first off, I love her.
4: Wow.
3: She was blind for 10 years in one eye.
4: That's insane. And didn't even realize how blind she was.
3: Yeah, like that blows me away. So I'm thinking, if Anne Hathaway has a secret, do you have any secrets you want to share? Are you,
4: I got nothing.
3: Secretly blind? Nothing. Are you actually financing your family with a website? Or like, what do you got going on?
4: What are you talking about? Are you going to tell us all about your third nipple?
3: Wait, okay. A, that wasn't a nipple. It was an ingrown hair. And B, that's disgusting and mean. And we're not talking anymore.

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3: Fish with Friends, busy hour ahead of us. Elizabeth Mary apparently is going to move. I don't know what the heck's going on with that. That's in 45 minutes. Before that, we'll have your answers for today's text question of the day.
2: What's the best piece of parenting advice you ever got? 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
3: Next, though, Miss Jen reached out to us. Elizabeth, Mary, and I are going to experience Gen Z with Jenny.

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1: Fish with friends, hanging out right now with my friends Elizabeth, Mary, and Jen, who I like to do. I'm trying to get her to do this thing called Gen Z with Jen E. That's right, right now, ladies and gentlemen. Let's go right to the news desk. Gen Z with Jenny. So, Jen, I have been pulling tons and tons of stories for Gen Z with Jenny. I'm going to read a headline off. They're like, why is Gen Z being called the Christopher Columbus generation? Because they keep discovering things that are already existing, like quiet quitting and all this stuff, right? Blah, blah, blah. Gen Z gets high before, during, and after the workday to help with stress and anxiety. Like, all these great things. Like, 12 old school workplace givens that Gen Z refuses to be a part of. Hustle culture, strict 9-to-5 office life, in-person errands. And then Jen, Elizabeth Mary, just randomly said something that she found. And I'm like, this is it. Jen, what did you find?
2: A new survey, older generations express shock. The new survey revealing Gen Z is afraid, they have anxiety for refueling their vehicles. Yeah. Going to the gas station. Yep.
1: Yeah, like they're
3: literally. You mean like going to a gas pump?
2: 65%, they have refueling anxiety. Symptoms include fear that they will select the incorrect type of fuel. They will park too far from the pump, from the nozzle, or that the pump is unhygienic. The survey suggests some Gen Z drivers let their cars tank empty. Let their cars tank empty just to avoid the gas station. What does that mean?
1: That means they didn't put any. That means they literally drove their car till it was on empty.
2: 6 out of 10 are afraid to fill up.
1: Go ahead, Elizabeth.
3: I will say...
1: Oh, God.
3: I grew up on a dairy farm, and we had a gas tank that my dad used to fill up the tractors. So my dad, being Farmer Bill, so nice, always filled my car up for me. I did not know how to pump gas until I was like, I mean, senior in high school, college. I actually had to go to a gas station for the first time, and I was like, what do I do?
1: Oh,
3: I actually drove away with the pump in my car once.
2: I've done that.
1: I thought for sure you were going to say, oh my God, I have a stepson. He's Gen Z. He's intimidated by gas tanks sometimes.
3: Because I feel like I don't like people watching me. I get that. Maybe they just don't know. I don't know.
2: Why do you think people are watching you at a gas station?
1: Yeah. Why are they?
3: I think people think everybody's watching them at all times, right? Nobody cares. When in all actuality, no one really cares about.
1: I've never thought that. You. Jen? Jen?
3: What, you never thought people are watching?
1: Yeah. No.
3: You feel like you're on, I always feel like I'm on a stage. People are watching what I'm doing. They stare at me.
2: Well, that's because you are a music star. So people probably are watching you at the gas station. You're probably right. People are pulling up and they go, look, there's Elizabeth Mary. She's pumping her own gas. She must be cool.
3: I will say, like, I get the whole not choosing. I can understand, but they just need to ask questions. They should have liaisons at the gas station.
2: They should have liaisons at the pump.
1: All right.
2: That's, instead of attendants. They were called attendants.
1: Gen Z with Gen Z. Jenny? Yeah. Oh, God.
2: Liaisons. That's a lofty word.

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3: Why Country Weather.
4: Lows around 55 tonight under clear skies. Tomorrow, high temperatures reach up to 80. Lows level off around 61. Tomorrow night, partly cloudy. Temps well above average Thursday and Friday with highs in the mid-80s. Slight chance of thunderstorms Friday. Looking further out, 82 Saturday, 75 Sunday, and 81 on Monday. Right now, it's 63 degrees. I'm staff meteorologist Derek Height.

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3: Fish with Friends. Elizabeth Mary, is she leaving the country or something? I don't know. She said she's going to explain that to us in about 20 minutes. Right now, though, my dear, it's all about today's text question of the day.
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0: Bobby Bones in the Morning and Everything Country all day and all night long. This is 99.9 Y Country. This with friends, Elizabeth Mary. It's today's text question of the day.
1: What is the best piece of parenting advice you ever got?
0: Man, I gotta be honest with you. We've got some great answers that we're gonna get into here in just a second. But share yours again before we get to first call.
1: I really think that it's really important to not get so stuck on the milestones and all the things that your kid has their own timeline. Don't think about it so much.
0: I love
1: because
0: that.
1: Like even like my kid didn't walk till 18 months. I was freaking out.
0: Is that weird?
1: Yeah, that's like some walk at 9 months.
0: Some of us don't learn until we're 7 years old. It's whatever.
1: He rode his Mickey car around. I was like, oh my God, my kids, like, they're on their own time schedule. Don't fret.
0: I love that. Great parenting advice from Elizabeth Mary, but it is the text question of the day. It's all about you. What is the best parenting advice you ever got?
2: A piece of advice I actually got from my own dad was, don't chase anyone. They'll come to you.
0: I love that.
1: I love that.
0: And you could apply that to more than just relationships and whatnot.
1: Yeah.
2: Even job opportunities.
0: Yep.
1: Interesting.
0: Now,
1: that's good.
0: I'm going to be honest with you. I've always wanted to do what I do for a living right now in New York, and they never came to me. So sometimes you do have to chase things
1: right.
0: A little bit, not to slam on Big Daddy there, but are you currently in a relationship and or married?
2: Yes.
0: Did you chase him, or did he chase you, or she, or whatever?
2: It was a mutual chase, actually.
0: See,
2: okay.
0: So
2: I wouldn't say there was a chase.
1: All right.
0: Yeah, but still, I like the advice-ish. Not slamming your father. Don't chase anybody. They'll eventually come to you.
1: You chased me, Brian.
0: I did chase Elizabeth Mary. Yeah, that's true. Like, I need an air partner I actually can stand.
1: Okay, Fish, let's get through some of these before we get to last call. For the text question of the day, what's the best piece of parenting advice you ever got?
0: Okay, some great answers over here. I'm looking at be the person you want your kids to become. I like that.
1: That's interesting. Praise, catch them being good. So, yeah, this is one thing, like, instead of scolding them all the time, praise what they're doing well.
0: Listen to this one. This is from a sister with a brain. The most important thing a father can do for his children is to actually love their mother.
1: Oh.
0: Mommy ain't getting enough love is what I gather with that text.
1: I like that.
0: Appreciate mom. I mean, I did like that. I did like that when my father was like that with my mother.
1: It's so cute when Paul and I, like, kiss or something. Paul would be like, he'd be like, Mom, no. Kiss me.
0: Yeah, but you like kiss your family on the lips too. It's
1: okay,
0: really
1: not anymore. This is a great one, especially for those with teenagers.
0: Okay.
1: You are a parent, not a friend. There is a fine line there.
0: Kara has said that with hers.
1: Right?
0: Yeah, Kara has said that with hers. Prepare the child for the road, not the road for the child. Did you say that one already?
1: No.
0: Okay, I like that one.
1: That's cool.
0: Text question today. I got one more. Or you got one more.
1: You go for it. You go.
0: Okay. If you don't spend time with your kids when they're kids, they won't spend time with you when they're an adult.
1: Interesting.
0: I think that's true.
1: True.
0: Yeah, like, does it set that relationship? My nephew
1: gosh.
0: And my sister-in-law, they hang out all the time.
1: Elliot's going to hang out with me all the time.
0: Oh, my God. He's going to run for cover. I'm going to tell you. Last call on this one. Text question of the day. What do you got for us?
3: Best piece of parenting advice is let your kid fit into your life. You don't fit into theirs.
0: Hold on. Could you say that one more time, please? Because I don't think Elizabeth Mary is really embracing it.
1: What?
0: You completely schedule your life around your child.
1: No, I do not.
0: He is in charge.
1: No, I don't.
0: He just told you that the other day.
1: Well, he did tell that. I agree with you, though, because I am a traveling musician. I do this crazy radio show with Fish, and it's like, yeah, you just make them fit into your world.
0: Yeah. Well, they're the kid, right?
1: Right.
0: And has that worked out for you, ma'am?
3: It has worked out really, really well. Honestly, like, my daughter always slept well, and we never had to worry, like, okay, it's bath time, so we have to go home right now, or they need to be on their nap. We've still been able to go out with friends and have vacations.
1: Yeah.
3: And she's going to grow up just fine. She's growing up fine, so I'd rather her be able to acclimate quickly than be on a schedule and be super OCD like my parents. So.
0: Oh, interesting.
3: Yeah.
0: Does your daughter poop behind the couch?
1: My God.
3: In her diaper, yes.
1: Yes,
3: but
1: see?
3: Not on the floor.
0: Oh, okay. Yeah. Son of a bee. I hate people that bond with you and not me, Elizabeth Mary.
1: You know what? Fish does not have kids. He just doesn't get it.
0: I don't get it. You're right. I'm not going to lie. You guys, I'm sure, are at least average parents. And I think you're getting it done. Thank you so much for the call.
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2: Fish with Friends. You know, one of the permanent friends on the show, I would say without a shadow of a doubt, is Elizabeth Mary, who literally was having a conversation with me just a minute ago. And say, Fish, I found my dream job. I'm like, is that this? Or like, I don't understand what you're talking about.
3: Okay. So I was just scrolling on Instagram last night, and all of a sudden, the best opportunity for not only a job, but for a small little vacation is my dream job. Are you ready for this? Do you even know where I'm going with this?
2: It's got to be a timeshare. You're going to fall for a timeshare. I know it. You and Paul totally would.
3: No. I can live rent-free in Greece on a Greek island, okay?
2: Okay.
3: While caring for rescue cats.
2: Shut up.
3: Hello? I'm not kidding. Okay, so I looked into this, right? All so right. I'm like, this is a joke. I can go to Syros, I think is how you say it, S-Y-R-O-S, Greece.
2: Okay.
3: And I can care on the island of Syros for a nonprofit and volunteer. I get a bedroom, shared living spaces, daily breakfast, utilities. In exchange for just 5 hours a day, 5 days a week, here's what your tasks include.
2: Okay.
3: Feeding, cleaning, socializing with the kittens, and giving them medicine. Hello, I do that already here, and I pay all my bills. I could live there for free.
2: I wonder if bring your 17 cats that you have in your house right now with you.
3: I probably would. I mean, but okay, so here's what I did. I even dug a little deeper. So it fills up fast, right? So they fill up months in advance. So you have to have a commitment of 1 month. I could live there for 1 month in Greece.
2: Okay.
3: I think I should do it.
2: I think it's a great idea. Let me ask you a question. Did you tell your husband about all this? Is he like crying right now?
3: Well, I didn't, but I thought the show can go on the road. Could you even imagine? I'll just pack up the family. We'll all take care of the cats. It'd be a dream.
2: Can you? I honestly, I mean, if you could really get a month off of your gigs, because her full-time gig is professional musician, I think it'd be incredible for you. I think it'd be great for you. It'd be great for your son. I don't think you guys would come back.
3: Oh my gosh. I know. I'm going to dig more into this. It would be amazing.
2: Okay. You haven't told your husband yet?
3: No, maybe he's listening right now. Babe, we're going to Greece.
2: I love your husband for sure. He's a dude. He's a little sensitive. He's going to overread into this. He's going to think you want to leave him.
3: He is a little sensitive, but that's why I love him.
2: Yeah. I'm just saying he's going to think you want to leave him. He's going to think you want to leave him.
3: Well,
2: would you go without him?
3: He loves cats too. So no. No, I bring the whole fam bam. We could be the singing cat taker care ofers.
2: I don't know what the hell that even means, but I'll tell you this. If you want to go to Greece and do that, I think you should do it. If I can help in any way, use me as a reference, because if anybody is good with a ton of cats, it's you. I'm not kidding. She has like 40 of them.
3: Okay, I have 6, so well, it's still embarrassing.
2: All right, Elizabeth Mary goes Greek. We'll find out coming soon.
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The way the orange touches all things around, grass, trees, and dew. 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Please turn those headlights around.

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2: Fish with Friends going to do some knowledge, talk about Caesar's Palace and things like that. That's at the end of the show in about 45 minutes, 50 minutes or so. That being said, before that, we're going to talk about body fat, because that's what we want to talk about on a Tuesday.
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2: Let's talk about all the weight I gained from the weekend and rolling into Tuesday. 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
19: Lows around 55 tonight under clear skies. Tomorrow, high temperatures reach up to 80. Lows level off around 61 tomorrow night, partly cloudy. Temps well above average Thursday and Friday with highs in the mid-80s. Slight chance of thunderstorms Friday. Looking further out, 82 Saturday, 75 Sunday, and 81 on Monday. Currently, 61. I'm staff meteorologist Derek Heit.

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1: Fish with friends. Ah, yes, Elizabeth Mary. Let's talk about body fat. I reached out to Jen. And Elizabeth Mary, since you're all into working out, you're going to, this will be an interesting conversation.
2: Oh, God.
1: I know. It's going to happen next. Here we go. You're right.

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1: Fish with friends, hanging out with my friends, Elizabeth, Mary, and Miss Jen right now. Want to have a conversation about what kind of bodies you guys are into. Because I know you guys, you sweet, sweet ladies, see a couple of dudes out there, maybe checking out their face, head, neck, going, yeah, okay, how you doing? How you doing? Like, even though you're married, Elizabeth, Mary, you're not, like, it's not a bad to look, right? You still look?
2: I just don't care to look anymore, I guess.
1: Jen, you looking at guys? Yeah, Jen looks at men. She
3: just a boring answer.
1: I want a David Beckham.
2: I mean, I do. I mean, I notice a good-looking guy, but I'm not like, I don't know.
1: What kind of bod you want on your guy? What are you into? Because dad bods, sadly, my friends, are out. No, they're not in anymore.
3: That's too bad. I don't like that totally pumped up look. That's a turnoff for me. No, I don't like that.
2: I don't want anyone. I don't want to feel
3: creepy.
2: I don't want to. Yeah. No. Tall. Because I'm really tall.
3: Oh, you are.
1: Yeah, Jen's actually 5'2", so that Jen likes to everybody's.
3: I'm 5'3".
1: 5'3", so yeah,
3: Jen. I'm keeping that inch. Give me back my inch. I don't know. I just like just normal. I like just normal.
1: Yeah. Okay, so what's normal though, Jen?
3: Just not all pumped up, like just regular.
1: According to the Post of New York, a report looked into the most desired body types using surveys and data from dating apps, and the perfect male body is 15% body fat, which I have never been that low.
3: Even at birth?
1: Yeah, even at birth, they were like,
2: oh my God.
1: Damn, that's a big baby.
3: I didn't mean just at birth. I meant everybody. 15%.
1: Thinnest, most athletic build they considered. Yeah,
2: toes are 15%.
1: Yeah, I have big fat toes. Thanks, though, for pointing that out. People judge me. That's cool. As part of the study, women were shown side by side comparison of images and asked to pick the physiques they found the most. Ripped guys out. Just so you know, male body percent of 20% ranks second. Mm-hmm. 25. You like gradually like them to get fatter.
2: Well, you don't want to feel fat next to your dude.
1: The perfect female body is 30% body fat for men.
3: Thank you.
2: Well, I'm almost there. That's great.
3: How are you supposed to know?
1: There's a way you can get it checked. I think.
3: Elizabeth, Mary, you're in good shape. You are 30%. What am I, like 90?
1: Yeah, you gotta. I don't think you can't guess your
3: Wouldn't
1: body
3: fat. Wouldn't it be funny
1: fat?
3: if they tried to check mine and like the little meter actually went off the edge? Like, we can't find any muscle.
1: Yeah.
2: How do they find that out?
1: I don't know. My buddy that knows how to do it. My old friend Bill got down to 7%.
2: Oh, I found mine.
1: Oh, what's yours?
2: I found mine. I'm 25.2%
1: body fat.
3: Look at you. Yeah. That's great. Good job.
1: Yeah, I found mine.
2: I got out of the obese scan. I'm in the over still.
1: Oh, you got out obese? Good for you.
3: Yeah, but she works out, so whatever.
1: I'm hoping to work my way back. Like, I'm hoping to work my way down to the obese category.
3: Yeah, I'm hoping to not work out, period.
1: I'm just in the fish category.
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2: Every time I learn something new, it pushes some old stuff out of my brain.
3: I'm learning.
4: What did you learn?
5: Ah, yes. Knowledge can come from a wide variety of places, including and not limited to a duke. Yes, okay. Maybe you are a duke. Listen, I'll say it different for you. A duque. Yes, there is the duque, and you maybe you're in a different country, and you know if you could somehow get a quick lick of the duque, that the knowledge would, you know, do all the things. So when they're not looking, you lick the duque, and the knowledge goes down your throat, does a 180-degree turn past your eye sockets into your brain, thus providing knowledge. Elizabeth Mary.
6: There's a huge difference between a duke and a duque.
5: I don't understand.
6: Isn't duque poop?
5: Why do you make everything weird?
6: Well, I'm just asking because that's what a duque isn't that what it is, a duque?
5: That's a dookie.
6: Oh. Was that what you said?
5: No, I said duke.
6: Oh, my God. Okay.
5: Wait, you know like that, duke? Yeah, Duke University is actually what I'm going to talk about.
6: I don't know if you're going like Duke, like Royal Dukes or...
5: No, like Duke of Earl. There you go. Duke University, that my grandpa listened to that song all the time.
6: I love that song.
5: Duke University is named after James Buchanan Duke.
6: Wow. Okay, and who is he?
5: The guy responsible for creating the modern cigarette.
6: Are you serious?
5: Yeah.
6: I never even thought about like the guy who created a cigarette. I wonder how that process went.
5: I don't know. Maybe he wanted to put a filter on it. Maybe. I don't know. But
6: is that all he's known for? That's interesting that they would name a college after him.
5: My guess is he financed it.
6: Oh,
5: that's my guess. Yep. Hey, you want to talk about big money, though? Let's talk about Caesar's Palace in Las Vegas.
6: I think I got a tattoo there.
5: You think you did?
6: Well, I think that's where I got it.
5: Okay.
6: Inside.
5: You're like, I don't know where this tattoo came from, Barb, but I think I got it at Caesar's.
6: I really think I did. Okay, what about Caesar's? That's so funny.
5: Do you know when Caesar's Palace in Las Vegas first opened? The year was 1966.
6: Mm.
5: Cocktail waitresses in Greco-Roman wigs would greet guests. I know. They would swallow that coffee, babe. Yeah.
6: Wow. Okay.
5: Cocktail waitresses in Greco-Roman wigs would greet guests and they would say, are you ready?
6: I'm ready.
5: Welcome to Caesar's Palace. I am your slave.
6: Stop it.
5: Yep.
6: No.
5: Yep. Ew. It was 1966. Yeah. Cocktail waitresses, Greco-Roman wigs say, welcome to Caesar's Palace. I am your slave.
6: Hard pass for me. I wouldn't do it.
5: You wouldn't do that?
6: No. Nowadays, oh my God, no.
5: You can't say that. No. You shouldn't have said that. No. That being said, I mean, they were trying to do Caesar Roman times, olden times, you know. And like,
6: for sure.
5: I know you and Paul play that when you dress up in togas and stuff.
6: Oh my God.
5: They call it Toga Tuesday.
6: Toga Tuesday.
5: Cyber stalking is more common than the regular in person stalking now.
6: I believe that.
5: 100%. Approximately, or no, we'll use this one. One third of people who drink Pedialyte. So one third of people that drink Pedialyte. They're adults.
6: Oh, well, yeah, that's like the best way if you're dehydrated.
5: And what else?
6: I don't know. Hungover? Is that what it is?
5: Ding, ding, chicken wing.
7: Yeah.
6: Interesting. Have you ever tried it? Have you had Pedialyte?
5: Yeah. When I've been sick, I've tried it for a hangover.
6: Mm-hmm.
5: You know what else works pretty good? Is those liquid IV. But get like, just find out what it is and get a different version of it. Because like, liquid IV is pretty pricey.
6: It is pretty pricey. I just am not a flavored water girl.
5: No, you're not?
6: No.
5: No, I mean, every morning I'm drinking a Ghost, yeah.
6: I know.
5: You're so hydrated. I'm trying to be. You know, that's a thing, like a dehydration. You know, I mean, that's the number one thing they say about the throat even, you know?
6: Well, you're doing a good job, Fish.
5: Clearly not the best job. Finally... Approximately 250,000 people in America are married.
6: What was that number again?
5: Approximately 250,000 people in America are married. I'm not done yet, though.
6: Okay.
5: To their first or second cousin.
6: Wait, what? First? first cousin.
5: Yeah, that would be Leslie for me. She was hot.
6: That'd be like, or cousin Steve.
5: I mean, if I was into that, I'm not into it. I do love Steve, though. He's a great guy. Yeah, he's a great guy.
6: That's too close. That's too close.
5: Yeah, yeah. That's like your first cousin is like your mother's sister's kid.
6: Kids.
5: Yeah.
6: Right.
5: But I'm telling you, Leslie was a smoke show when I was in sixth grade. I met her.
6: Jamie for me. Oh, man. No, that's way too close.
5: Is she likey?
6: Oh, my God. Fish.
5: And then second cousin, Beverly. Damn. She was in the Olympics for swimming.
6: I hope neither of these listen to the show. They'll be like, next family gathering, stay away from fish.
5: For some reason, they don't talk to me anymore. I don't understand why.
6: I wonder.
5: Ho, ho, ho. We got to go. You have a great day. Be good. Be safe. Peace.

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7: Clear skies overnight with a low of 55. Wednesday, 80. Partly cloudy skies Wednesday night. Lows dip down to about 61. Temps well above average Thursday and Friday with highs in the mid-80s. Slight chance for storms Friday. Looking further out, 82 Saturday, 75 Sunday, and 81 on Monday. Currently, it's 61 degrees. I'm Staff Meteorologist Derek Height.
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5: Clear skies overnight with a low of 55. Wednesday, 80. Partly cloudy skies Wednesday night. Lows dip down to about 61. Temps well above average Thursday and Friday with highs in the mid-80s. Slight chance for storms Friday. Looking further out, 82 Saturday, 75 Sunday, and 81 on Monday. Currently, 57. I'm Staff Meteorologist Derek Height.
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2: Y Country weather.
3: Lows around 52 overnight under clear skies. Bright sunshine Wednesday, high of 80. Lows dip down to about 61 Wednesday night. Partly cloudy skies. Turning warmer Thursday and Friday with highs in the mid-80s. Slight chance of thunderstorms Friday. Looking further out, 82 Saturday, 75 Sunday, and 81 on Monday. Currently, 52. I'm staff meteorologist Derek Height.

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12: Lows level off around 55 overnight under clear skies. High temperatures reach up to 81 Wednesday, mainly clear skies. Lows level off around 61 Wednesday night, mainly clear skies. Sunshine mixed with clouds at times Thursday, with daytime highs approaching 87. 85, slight chance of thunderstorms Friday. Right now, it's 54 degrees. I'm staff meteorologist Derek Height.

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7: Lows dip down to about 48 overnight under clear skies. Mainly sunny skies Wednesday. High temperatures reach up to 81. Lows dip down to about 61 Wednesday night. Mainly clear skies. Sunshine mixed with clouds at times Thursday, with daytime highs approaching 87. 85. Slight chance of thunderstorms Friday. Right now, it's 50 degrees. I'm staff meteorologist Derek Height.

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7: Why Country Weather!
8: Mainly sunny skies today, with daytime highs approaching 81. Lows around 61. Tonight, mainly clear skies. Partly cloudy tomorrow, 87. Temperatures above average Friday and Saturday, with highs from the upper 70s to the mid-80s. Thunderstorms possible both days. Taking a look at the long range, 83 Sunday, 88 Monday, and 89 on Tuesday. Currently, it's 46 degrees. I'm Staff Meteorologist Derek Height.
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5: Mainly sunny skies today with daytime highs approaching 81. Lows around 61. Tonight, mainly clear skies. Partly cloudy tomorrow, 87. Temperatures above average Friday and Saturday with highs from the upper 70s to the mid 80s. Thunderstorms possible both days. Taking a look at the long range, 83 Sunday, 88 Monday, and 89 on Tuesday. Currently, it's 49 degrees. I'm Staff Meteorologist Derek Height.

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0: question is, if an alien came down from space and said, play me a song that tells me about your people, what do you play them? Huh?
1: Mm-hmm.
0: Switch it up on the alien talk. You thought I was going to go all interdimensional.
2: They saw another thing.
0: Yeah, but a little green man. Hello. Play me a song that tells me about your people. I just want to hear something. What would you play me?
2: Ooh.
0: Amy?
1: I feel like I want something with a little bit of, like, we can dance to and, like, clapping or snapping or something. So I'm going to go with Hey Y'all from Outkast.
0: Ooh, wow, good, what a pick.
1: Because we can check it like a Polaroid picture.
0: Yeah, yeah, yeah. What is a Polaroid picture? I store all images.

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6: Good morning, I'm Jim Irizarry. The massive Microsoft data center project along Cleveland Road in Granger is kicking up a noticeable cloud of dust during construction. According to some residents, it's so thick it can be seen from blocks away, and now they're demanding answers. St. Joseph County Economic Development Director Bill Shalyol says the county plans to bring in more water to reduce the dust, citing recent weather patterns as an additional challenge. Microsoft also says they're working with the contractor to mitigate the issue. Changes to Michigan's automatic voter registration process have taken effect. Residents who apply for or renew a driver's license or state ID will have the option to opt out of automatic voter registration after completing their transaction. Michigan voters approved a constitutional amendment in 2018 requiring the state to automatically register eligible residents to vote when they apply for or renew a driver's license or state ID unless they choose not to participate. In 2023, Governor Gretchen Whitmer signed legislation creating the new mail-based opt-out process. Dylan Dingler hit two of Detroit's season-high five home runs. Riley Green was a triple shy of the cycle. The Tigers stopped a four-game skid by holding off the Tampa Bay Rays 10-9. Tristan Gray hit a grand slam in the fourth inning. The Minnesota Twins added four more runs in the fifth on the way to a 9-4 win over the Chicago White Sox. The Chicago Cubs were off last night. They looked to stop their six-game home losing streak with a win tonight in their series opener against the Athletics. The South Bend Cubs are on the road, beginning a seven-game road trip against the Quad Cities River Bandits. 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
8: Mostly sunny skies today. Temperatures getting up right around 80 this afternoon. We continue with very light winds. I'm Chief Meteorologist Carrie Pujol.
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0: celebrity dude who may take the celebrity woman's last name. We'll talk about that. 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We will talk about that. 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Next segment.
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0: This guy was living in this family's crawl space for 3 months, and so now he's going to jail.
12: Once an unsuspecting Oregon family found this man living in their crawl space for nearly 3 months. A couple and their young daughter lived in the townhouse. Their unwelcome guest had TVs, gaming consoles, cooking burners, string lights, and used the family's electricity to power it all. They had no idea until a neighbor saw him going into the space one day and called police. A jury sentenced him to 3 years in prison.
0: So he had a plug in one of their outlets somewhere, like behind a plant or something. Because mostly, like, that plug doesn't... Where does that go?
1: Where is that leading to?
0: Dang, 3 months. That's from CBS Chicago. Also, yeah, he messed up. You can't go down there in the daytime when people can see you. You can only leave and come back late at night. But it was an excellent crawl space. Like, he tarped the ground because it's dirt.
13: Yeah, that's nice.
0: And then secondly, they were very arch-type... I don't even know what you call that. Like, whatever holds the house up.
13: Oh. Like a foundation?
0: Nah, not the foundation, but the wood on the foundation.
1: Okay.
0: And so it was perfect. I mean, I kind of want to live down there.
13: He had string lights down there and everything. Game consoles.
0: The fact that he's playing PlayStation is hilarious.
13: And the fact that they never even heard anything.
0: He was doing a good job of it. Where he messed up was probably got a little too comfortable. Left at noon.
13: Yeah.
0: Probably going to get a burger or something. So that was the first story. But also, if you find this out and this guy's been like secretly doing things for you positively, fighting off burglars,
13: watering your plants,
0: trapping animals, do you maybe like work out a deal?
1: Yeah, maybe. It is crazy he's getting 3 years for that.
0: Yeah, because I think that's just like maybe he didn't steal anything, but
1: that's a form.
0: But you're stealing electricity.
1: Electricity, yeah.
0: Yeah, it's not really squatting because one, they didn't know, and he wasn't saying he wasn't leaving. As soon as they found him, he was leaving.
13: Oh. What would you do? You'd let him stay?
0: I don't think so. I just wondered, like, if he was doing some good stuff on the side, maybe I'd ask the judge for a little leniency. They had to turn a flight around that was leaving from Newark, New Jersey, and it was flying to another country because somebody had labeled their Bluetooth as bomb.
1: Mm-hmm. Oh, I saw man. That. It's crazy. Ugh.
0: The device named Bomb triggered a security protocol, causing the flight to turn back after 4 hours in the air.
1: That is so...
0: That's so annoying.
1: ...frustrating. And the pilot, people that were recording it on the plane, they were recording when the pilot was saying, okay, sorry, we got to turn around because somebody was being stupid on
0: they
1: the plane.
0: That? Oh, well,
1: maybe I'm paraphrasing a little, but the tone in his voice was indicating like some idiot on the plane thought it would be funny to put a four-letter word. He didn't say bomb. He just said to make a four-letter word the pass word.
0: But they also have to be super annoyed.
13: You think he did it on purpose?
0: Like
13: or
0: the pilots.
1: Oh, yeah.
0: That'd be super annoyed, too.
1: That's what I'm saying. Yeah. Like his voice just sounded totally annoyed.
0: Probably. Why would you label it bomb?
13: Yeah. What if that's just the label you're like, your whole life?
0: No.
13: They call me bomb.
0: I bet you it was for the plane.
1: Well, then
0: joke.
1: You've never flown before.
0: A joke to their buddies. Yeah. Travis Kelce liked a post saying that he should hyphenate his name after getting married.
14: Oh, my gosh.
0: If he, this is from Page Six. If he did that.
14: If he takes her, I mean, hyphenates it, he looks like he loses all manhood.
13: It would be Travis Swift Kelce, right?
0: Or Travis Kelce Swift.
13: Oh, my goodness.
14: Oh, man, that's terrible. That's embarrassing.
1: Is it?
14: Yes.
1: It's Taylor Swift.
13: I know.
14: Does it matter?
0: What if she said, I will no longer marry you? And right, she's wearing the pants.
14: Bye.
1: Lunchbox, as much as you love money, you're marrying a billionaire.
14: I am not taking her
1: name.
14: So
1: you would, if she's like,
14: no chance.
1: We'll get married. No prenup. No
14: and she said, I got to take her last name?
1: Yeah, hyphenate.
14: Bye.
13: Hold on, Lunchbox. You and Halle Berry.
14: Hey.
13: Getting married.
14: Yeah.
1: I think he loves money more than Halle Berry.
13: And she says, "Well, I'll marry you, but you got to hyphenate your name."
0: Not even take the name. It's hyphenate.
14: Nope.
1: Yeah.
14: Not allowed.
0: What if someone just said, "I will give you $5 million and you hyphenate the name and we're getting married?"
14: Nope. You got to stand on principle at some point.
0: And that's your principle?
14: Yeah. I mean, I'm not doing that. I'm not backing down. The man's last name is the only acceptable option.
1: It's so interesting what he defines as man, manhood, manly. Mm.
14: That's what it is.
13: You're saying you give that up, dude, it's over?
14: That's like you're telling, you tell the woman's parents that you're going to take care of her. And if you're going
1: to... You don't take care of your wife.
13: She takes care of herself. She has her own money, dude.
1: Yeah, y'all don't... I mean, you have a higher percentage of the bills, but
14: yes,
1: she contributes.
14: You tell them that, hey, I'm going to take care of your daughter, right? But if you are taking their last name, that's really like... It's like downgrading. It's like you're not being the man you're supposed to be.
0: So taking her name even hyphenated is like putting your wiener in a guillotine, you're saying?
14: Basically.
0: Got it.
14: Might as well hand it over. Wear a purse.
0: Wow. I wear a purse and I have it.
14: That's a problem.
0: Okay, there you go.

0: something good.
1: A woman sees a motorcycle crash. She did not drive past. She did something really amazing. Lunchbox has this story next and Tell Me Something Good. Hey,
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0: Hey, what's up? It's Kristen. I'm taking over at 11 a.m. right after the Bobby Bones Show. I've got music news, your favorite country tracks, and more to get you through the day. Join me and let's hang out.
6: This is Why Country News.
7: Good morning. I'm Jim Irizarry. The Elkhart City Council approved more than $337,000 for repairs to the Napanee Street Pedestrian Bridge. The work will keep the crossing safe and usable while plans continue for a permanent replacement. Repairs are expected to allow the bridge to reopen for pedestrians by the start of the school year. Four people were arrested after a search warrant by police found drugs in a home on Monday. The Cass County Drug Enforcement Team searched a home on the 2000 block of Pine Lake Street in Cass County. Police found 1.5 grams of methamphetamine, 38.3 grams of cocaine, and drug paraphernalia. Environmental groups hosted an information session on Monday about NIPSCO's plans for a power plant in Jasper County specifically dedicated to powering data centers. The 2,600-megawatt plant would release over 7 million tons of greenhouse gases a year. The Indiana Department of Environmental Management is hosting a virtual public hearing on the permit tomorrow. Indiana's chances of becoming the new home of the Chicago Bears look more realistic. Illinois lawmakers adjourned their session Monday morning, passing a $55.9 billion budget, but failed to pass a bill aimed at keeping the Bears from leaving the state. The heart of a new bill drafted Sunday is to have a publicly owned stadium like Soldier Field and similar to what's being offered in Hammond. The Bears would be required to finance the construction of the stadium on their own, then turn it over to a stadium authority, which would lease the stadium, making it exempt from property taxes. According to NBC Chicago, the Illinois Senate voted to approve the modified bill, but the House did not take up a vote. There's no clarification if a special session will be called for Illinois lawmakers.
6: Why country weather?
0: Mostly sunny skies today. Temperatures getting up right around 80 this afternoon. We continue with very light winds. I'm Chief Meteorologist Carrie Pujol.
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1: We're going to play the Bobby feud in a minute. Restaurants that you want to go to after midnight. All right, most popular restaurants after midnight. 10 answers on the board. We'll play Bobby feud next. 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
1: Paramount Plus presents the biggest event in MMA history. Tune in for UFC at the White House live on Sunday, June 14th at 8 p.m. Eastern. We have two championship fights headlining a stack card on the iconic White House lawn in the co-main event. I bet you're here because he's a massive fan. Alex Pierria.
4: Pierria, good.
1: Yeah.
4: Yeah, good.
1: Love that guy.
4: It's pretty good.
1: Against French icon Cyril Gane.
4: Ooh, that's a tough one. I don't know. I think it's Gagne.
1: I'm going Cyril Gane.
4: Okay.
1: Okay, for the interim heavyweight title. That bout's followed by two of the best strikers in MMA history as Alia Topuria.
4: Oof.
1: Yeah. Defends his lightweight championship against America's Justin Gaethje.
4: Gaethje.
1: Okay. Gaethje. Yeah. Prelims start at 4 p.m. Eastern. Don't miss any of the action from the UFC at the White House. 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
3: Hey, what's up? 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I'm taking over at 11 a.m. right after the Bobby Bone Show. I've got music news, your favorite country tracks, and more to get you through the day. 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
6: Good morning. I'm Jim Irizarry. The South Bend Common Council will meet today to discuss the ruling on the police tapes. Council President Kenneth Lee confirmed it will be an executive session with the city's attorney. A judge ruled last week that the tapes should be destroyed, saying the recordings violated both state and federal wiretap laws. The ruling is on hold pending any appeals. The Twin Cities Area Transportation Authority should remain financially solvent and able to continue operations through the end of the fiscal year 2027, now that the Federal Transit Administration has unfrozen its funding and released previously withheld payments. An effort is now underway to create a countywide transit system to replace TCATA once the Michigan Department of Transportation cuts its funding, as threatened later this year. The current plan is for TCATA and Berry and Bus to be absorbed into the new service. Drivers will need to work around construction in Elkhart the next few weeks. Starting today, the Jackson Boulevard Bridge will be closed to allow critical work in separating sewage and stormwater systems. A detour will be posted along the South Elkhart Avenue crossing. The closure will last until June 18th. Penn softball defeated Elkhart 11-2 to secure its 12th consecutive regional championship, the longest active regional winning streak in the state. Caitlin Denny struck out 9 batters in the victory. Penn will face Lake Central in a semi-state semifinal Saturday at 11 a.m. in West Lafayette. The winner will face the winner of the semifinal between Fort Wayne Carroll and Westfield on Saturday night.
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3: Mostly sunny skies today, quiet overall with light winds. High temperatures just a little bit warmer than the last couple of days, around 83 this afternoon. It will drop down to 58 tonight with clear skies. And tomorrow, mix of the sun and clouds, high temperatures right around 85. I'm meteorologist Carrie Pujol.
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1: 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Good morning, Michigan. 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

0: Found his category.
1: Yeah, late night eats.
0: Found a specialty right there. Good job.

0: got an update from the guy who was like, hey, can you buy me some shoes? And something I had no idea about him personally. So we'll give you that update next.
1: Bobby Bones.
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0: I only go into my DMs on Tuesdays. And so I had a mom reach out that said, hey, I just paid the $100 for my daughter to play softball, 8 and under. And I thought that was for everything. That was just the registration fee.
11: Oh.
0: She was like, now I got to buy a glove and stuff. I don't have the money. So jumped in. I got a kid, 8 and under, on my Tuesday of giving is what I call it. And then I got a message from the guy that I bought the shoes from that was on the show a couple days ago. He sent me pictures of the shoes. The Nikes. He's got two pair with the money I sent him.
11: Oh, cool. Oh, wow.
0: Yeah. He said, as promised, here are the pictures of not one, but two sets of shoes. Also included, pictures of old shoes and the receipt. Tell Bobby this veteran thanks him from the bottom of my heart. Also, thank you, Abby, for patching me through to him. You are all godsend amazing people. So we got him hooked up with some shoes. So that's pretty good. Here's the thing, though, about this. You have to include your Venmo. I only look on Tuesdays. And not only that, people are asking me for like 40 grand. I ain't doing that.
12: Oh, man.
0: This is, I'm just not.
11: 40?
0: No, that's... Like, wow. I'm hopping in. I'm helping folks do stuff. I got an archery team out there competing. I got an under-8 softball team out there competing. I fed them for a day.
13: I got the
0: barbecue team. Eddie donated, by the way.
11: Yeah. Good job.
13: I'm in.
0: I got a message from the coach going, hey, tell Eddie. I said, thanks.
13: Good. Yeah, they messaged me on Venmo, too. They just said, thanks. But I was a little confused because when I paid them, the image on the Venmo was a softball player. I'm like, oh, no, am I paying the softball team?
0: No, it's just her picture.
13: It's happened to be a softball player.
0: Well, it's a coach.
13: Okay. Yeah, yeah, yeah.
0: Who's also doing that group. So, yeah, that's what's up. So, I'm done. I'll not look back until next Tuesday. But for everybody wondering, that guy got his shoes. He went and bought a couple pairs. So that's pretty good. So, there you go.
9: Bobby Bones.
0: Let's play Russell Dickerson. Here is Happen to Me.

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1: This high school senior making headlines for a major accomplishment. 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
5: Good morning, I'm Jimmy Rosari. The Mishawaka Police Department is asking for help in finding 21-year-old Addison Williams, who was last seen last Saturday, May 30th, in the Twin Branch area. She's 5'8", approximately 240 pounds, with brown, curly, shoulder-length hair and hazel eyes. Anyone with information on Williams' whereabouts should contact the Mishawaka Police Detective Bureau at 574-258-1684. Congressman Bill Huizenga has introduced legislation that would automatically revoke the citizenship of naturalized U.S. citizens convicted of terrorism-related offenses and make them eligible for immediate deportation. Huizenga says the Deport the Terrorists Act closes what he describes as a loophole that requires a lengthy denaturalization process before such a citizen can be removed from the country. The bill would apply to convictions involving acts of terrorism, material support, financing, conspiracy, and solicitation. The South Bend Cubs began a new series and month with another victory last night, defeating the Quad Cities River Bandits by an 8-4 score. The series continues in the Quad Cities at 7:30 tonight on Sports Radio WSBT. Gleyber Torres hit a leadoff homer. Wenciel Perez and Riley Green also went deep. The Detroit Tigers routed the Tampa Bay Rays 8-0. Luke Keyshaw and Tristan Gray drove in 2 runs apiece. In a bottom-of-the-order attack, the Minnesota Twins beat the Chicago White Sox 6-4. Gage Jump pitched 7 effective innings in his first Major League win. The Athletics beat the Chicago Cubs 2-1. Why Country
6: Weather. Mostly sunny skies today. Quiet overall with light winds. High temperatures just a little bit warmer than the last couple of days, around 83 this afternoon. It will drop down to 58 tonight with clear skies. And tomorrow, mix of the sun and clouds. High temperatures right around 85. I'm meteorologist Carrie Pujol.
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23: Haley Contreras, she's 18 years old. She lives in California. She just graduated high school. That's awesome. Congratulations, Haley. But what's crazy is 2 weeks before that, she graduated college. What's crazier is she has now 4 associate degrees. So when she was in high school, she was taking college classes. Therefore, she's gotten 4 associate degrees, 2 in business administration, 1 in math and science, and 1 in social and behavioral sciences. Wow. So she's already finished college, but now she hopes to be a corporate lawyer.
1: Dang, that's crazy.
23: Like, she must
24: love
23: school.
24: She's going to go to law. She's going to take the LSAT and go to law school when she's like 19.
25: No, an associate's degree is only a 2-year degree. You got to go get
1: a 2-year degree.
23: She's still going to go to more college.
1: Yeah, she's going to go and get her bachelor's and then probably go to law school. But
24: she'll probably get that done in like a couple weeks.
23: At this pace, sir.
1: Yeah, it's different. I don't know if you can actually do that, but it is cool that she has all those associate's degrees.
23: I mean, she must love school, right?
24: Well, yeah.
1: Yeah.
24: It must be easy for her.
23: Yeah.
24: Well, I'm going to go ahead and say it's she works hard. I think she works hard, but it's got to. No.
1: It could be the hardest thing ever to her, but she enjoys the challenge. Nah, I don't know.
23: If it was hard, I think she'd quit.
1: No, if it were hard, you would quit.
23: For sure.
1: You're projecting. Okay, there you go. That's what it's all about.
20: That was Tell Me Something Good.

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2: I listened to your Bobby cast about with Bear Grylls, and then I went back and I watched the Bobby Bones with Bear Grylls running wild, and it was so funny, all the references you and Caitlin made to having babies and everything else. I just thought it was funny. Have you gone back and watched that and with Caitlin since you guys had Billy?
1: We have not. So Running Wild with Bear Grylls is a show that's now on Fox, but forever it was a Disney show. And it's up on Disney Plus. And there, I did two seasons of it. One, I went by myself to Norway with Bear Grylls and died like four times, going across the river, falling off mountains. The second one, Caitlin and I did it. We were not married. We were just engaged at the time. And we watched it back, I think, the night it aired, and we've not looked at it since. We're not anti it, but I've not seen it back. But that's got to be crazy because we weren't married yet.
3: Mm-hmm.
1: But we were engaged.
3: One day Billy will get to watch
1: That's the thing I was thinking about. One day, mm-hmm. Our baby will watch us and go, you guys are lame.
4: Yeah, I was going to say, don't get your hopes up.
1: Don't worry. if you go to Disney Plus and look for Running Wild with Bear Grylls, I have two episodes. One, the year before, I'm like, I'm single, I'll die single. And then the next one's like, with my fiance. So those are both up there. All right, next one.
5: Yeah, I was calling to see how much money Eddie spends on Pizza Hut each week. Thanks.
4: Yeah, that's a good question. I think on average, the Pizza Hut, we get two pizzas, sometimes wings. Man, I would say it's probably like $40 so a week.
1: Do you get it every week?
4: Yeah, every Friday. Mm-hmm.
1: Good for you.
4: Yeah, it's a thing.
1: Do the kids eat wings?
4: Yeah. Yeah, we split them all. But like during the week, if the week just gets hectic, like, yeah, we'll, you know what? Screw it. Let's just get pizza again.
1: What's the pizza order?
4: I get a large pepperoni thin crust and then a large cheese pan pizza.
1: A little thicker, fills everybody up a little more.
4: Yep.
1: Yeah.
4: Yep.
1: All right. Thanks for the voicemails. Not an ad. I promise you.
4: It's just life.
1: Just life. 877-77 Bobby. That is our number if you ever want to leave us a voicemail. Yes, Bobby Bones. In the next segment, just humor me here. An alien comes down, says, what's the best song ever? Like, what music do you play the alien? We're going to talk about that next.
0: Here we go. Bobby Bones Show.
1: Get ready. 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
10: Good morning, I'm Jim Irizarry. It's the end of the line for a controversial rail line expansion project proposed along Capitol Avenue. A grant was pulled that would have funded the study for the project, which would have connected the existing Elkhart Western Railroad and the Canadian National Railroad in Granger. The proposal created concern for many neighbors who live in the area. It's unclear if this will impact the county's ability to receive grants in the future. A 41-year-old man in Pipestone Township is facing multiple charges after police found more than 31 guns and various drugs in his home. Investigators discovered multiple stolen and ghost guns, which are untraceable to police. They also found cocaine and more than 100 diazepam pills. The suspect's name has not been released at this time. He faces multiple charges, including drug trafficking and felony firearms. When school is out for the summer, many families lose a source of meals for children. The Sun Meals program is stepping in to help ease the burden. It's a federally funded program providing free breakfast and lunch to any child under the age of 18. No registration, income requirements, or questions asked. The hot meals are served at South Bend's Paramount School of Excellence with breakfast from 8 to 9 a.m. and lunch from 12 to 1 p.m. and will continue through July 2nd. Tomas Hertl took a backhand pass from Colton Sissons and beat Frederick Anderson from the slot with 3:24 left in the third period, lifting the Vegas Golden Knights past the Carolina Hurricanes 5-4 in Tuesday night's opener of the Stanley Cup Final. Game 2 of the best-of-seven series is Thursday in Raleigh, with Vegas already having taken home ice away from the Hurricanes as it chases a second cup title in four seasons. White Country
7: Way. Mostly sunny skies today, light winds, high temperatures getting up around 83. I'm Chief Meteorologist Carrie Pujol.
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1: The question is, if an alien came down from space and said, play me a song that tells me about your people, what do you play them? Switch it up on the alien talk. You thought I was going to go all interdimensional.
4: They saw another thing.
1: Yeah, but a little green man. Hello, play me a song that tells me about your people. I just want to hear something. What would you play me?
4: Ooh.
1: Amy?
3: I feel like I want something with a little bit of, like, we can dance to and, like, clapping or snapping or something. So I'm going to go with Hey Y'all from Outkast.
1: Ooh, that's good, what a Amy. Pick.
3: Because we can check it like a Polaroid picture. Yeah, yeah,
1: yeah. What is a Polaroid picture? I store all images in my brain forever.
3: Right. I feel like we would dance to that.
1: That's a good one. I think I'm going Led Zeppelin, Stairway to Heaven. Because it's got sonically all the things, slow, fast. It is a song that's lasted over decades and decades and decades. It's still considered one of the greatest songs of all time. It is one of the greatest songs of all time. It is traditional music formatics. There's a chorus, all that.
4: What is all that?
1: The music part, because it's slow and fast. And then this is like a song that has been considered great for 50 years. Mm-hmm. So I'm handing them Stairway to Heaven. There's a lady who knows. Yeah, Eddie?
4: Yeah, kind of the same thing as you, but I'm going to give him Bohemian Rhapsody.
1: That's my second one. Yeah, same reason.
4: Right?
1: Yeah.
4: Right? Like, it's got everything. And all these tempo changes. And then one of the best singers ever, Freddie Mercury. Like, you got to hear this guy.
1: I really struggle with one of those two. Yeah, that one does everything. Goes slow, goes fast.
4: Yeah.
1: Tells different parts of the story. There's some nonsensical parts. Yeah, that's a good one. Morgan.
3: You guys really thought your guys was out. And as soon as you asked this question, the first thing that came to mind was play that funky music.
4: That's not bad.
3: I don't know why.
1: What is a white boy?
3: Yeah. It just felt like a fun song to show them and be like, this was a really popular song for a long time. But I did not have any. You guys had a lot of thoughts. And
1: well, I think we're just music nerds. And you
3: fun,
1: guys.
3: Though.
1: Yeah. Like, you guys are trying to like grind with aliens. We're trying to teach them about music.
3: Yeah.
1: Yeah.
3: Like at weddings.
1: Yeah. You guys are trying. Yeah.
4: Right.
1: Lunchbox.
13: Yeah. It's easy. Uptown Funk by Bruno Mars. I want them to hear this, and it's fun, it has everything, and then they're going to be like, how can I see this guy? So I couldn't pick someone that was dead, because they're going to love the song so much, they're probably going to want to go see them in concert, so it's Uptown Funk by Bruno Mars.
1: I would imagine they'd have the ability to time travel, and then they could go back and watch anybody, too.
4: We have Bruno here.
1: We know, we have Bruno in our hearts, and also, we just went back in time and watched Queen. The Mexican fella told us to watch Queen, so we saw them. Raymundo.
15: Yeah, I got to give him a little bit of Sam Hunt, Body Like a Back Road.
4: Of course, yeah.
15: Because it also crossed over, so he's going to get the pop and then also country.
3: Yeah, it's a good one.
13: I thought he was over Sam Hunt. I thought he'd moved on.
1: Well, you can see he still likes him. But
15: you think the aliens they're not ready for Wallen because he's so hardcore country. Back patio. I don't want to go straight to there.
1: So he's
3: easing him in.
1: Yeah. Scuba Steve, what do you think? Aliens Come Down song.
16: I think anything from that first album from Linkin Park, because it kind of gives them a vibe of like rock and hip hop, and it's, I don't know, I would get them excited.
1: Give us a song.
16: Like Numb, or what's that one song that goes, I bleed it out, digging deeper just to throw it away. To throw it away. And he gets some screaming in there.
1: And the aliens are going to shoot, they're going to get fired up and just start lasering us all to death. As soon as like Chester screams,
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2: Bobby Bones!
14: Yeah. This guy was living in this family's crawl space for 3 months, and so now he's going to jail.
15: Once an unsuspecting Oregon family found this man living in their crawl space for nearly 3 months. A couple and their young daughter lived in the townhouse. Their unwelcome guest had TVs, gaming consoles, cooking burners, string lights, and used the family's electricity to power it all. They had no idea until a neighbor saw him going into the space one day and called police. A jury sentenced him to 3 years in prison.
14: So he had a plug in one of their outlets somewhere, like behind a plant or something. Because mostly, like, that plug doesn't... Where does that go?
2: Where is that leading to?
14: Dang, yeah. 3 months. That's from CBS Chicago. Also, yeah, he messed up. You can't go down there in the daytime when people can see you. You can only leave and come back late at night. But it was an excellent crawl space. Like, he tarped the ground because it's dirt.
16: Yeah, that's nice.
14: And then secondly, they were very arch-type, I don't even know what you'd call that. Like, whatever holds the house up.
16: Oh. Like a foundation?
14: Nah, not the foundation, but the wood on the foundation.
2: Okay.
14: And so it was perfect. I mean, I kind of want to live down there.
16: You get string lights down there and everything? Game consoles?
14: The fact that he's playing PlayStation is hilarious.
16: And the fact that they never even heard anything.
14: He was doing a good job of it. Where he messed up was he probably got a little too comfortable, left at noon.
16: Yeah.
14: Probably going to get a burger or something. So that was the first story. But also, if you find this out and this guy's been like secretly doing things for you positively, fighting off burglars.
16: Watering your plants.
14: Trapping animals. Do you maybe like work out a deal?
2: Yeah, maybe. It is crazy he's getting 3 years for that.
14: Yeah, because I think that's just like burglary. Maybe you didn't steal anything, but
2: that's a form.
14: But you're stealing. You're stealing electricity.
2: Electricity, yeah.
14: Yeah, it's not really squatting because one, they didn't know, and he wasn't saying he wasn't leaving. As soon as they found him, he was leaving.
16: Yeah. What would you do? You'd let him stay?
14: I don't think so. I just wondered, like, if he was doing some good stuff on the side, maybe I'd ask the judge for a little leniency. They had to turn a flight around that was leaving from Newark, New Jersey, and it was flying to another country because somebody had labeled their Bluetooth as bomb.
2: Mm-hmm.
16: Oh, I saw that.
2: It's crazy. Ugh.
14: The device named Balm triggered a security protocol, causing the flight to turn back after 4 hours in the air.
2: That's so annoying. Frustrating. And the pilot, people that were recording it on the plane, they were recording when the pilot was saying, okay, sorry, we got to turn around because somebody was being stupid on
14: they
2: the
14: said
2: plane.
14: That? Oh. Well,
2: maybe I'm paraphrasing a little, but the tone in his voice was indicating like some idiot on the plane thought it would be funny to put a four-letter word. He didn't say bomb. He just said to make a four-letter word the pass word.
14: But they also have to be super annoyed.
16: You think he did it on purpose?
14: Like
16: or?
14: The pilots.
2: Oh, yeah.
14: They'd be super annoyed.
2: That's what I'm saying. Yeah. Like his voice just sounded totally annoyed.
14: Probably. Why would you label it bomb?
16: Yeah, what if that's just the label you're like, your whole life?
14: No.
16: They call me bomb.
14: I bet you it was for the plane.
2: Well,
14: as
2: then
14: a
2: you've
14: joke.
2: Never flown before.
14: A joke to their buddies.
2: Yeah.
14: Travis Kelce liked a post saying that he should hyphenate his name after getting married.
17: If
14: this is from Page Six. If he did that.
17: If he takes her, I mean, hyphenates it, he looks like he loses all manhood.
16: It would be Travis Swift Kelce, right?
14: Oh. Or Travis Kelce Swift.
16: Oh, my goodness.
17: Oh, man, that's terrible. That's embarrassing.
2: Is it?
17: Yes.
2: It's Taylor Swift.
16: I know.
17: Does it matter?
14: What if she said, I will no longer marry you? And right, she's wearing the pants.
17: Bye.
2: Lunchbox, as much as you love money, you're marrying a billionaire.
17: I am not taking her
2: so
17: name.
2: You if she's like,
17: no
2: hey,
17: chance.
2: We'll get married. No prenup. No
17: and
2: prenup.
17: She said, I got to take her last name?
2: Yeah, hyphenate.
17: Bye.
16: Oh, hold on. Lunchbox. You and Halle Berry.
17: Hey.
16: You're getting married.
17: Yeah.
2: I think he loves money more than Halle Berry.
16: And she says, I'll marry you, but you got to hyphenate your name.
14: Not even take the name. It's hyphenate.
17: Nope.
2: Yeah.
17: Not allowed.
14: What if someone just said, I will give you $5 million and you hyphenate the name and we're getting married?
17: Nope. You got to stand on principle at some point.
14: And that's your principle?
17: Yeah. I mean, I'm not doing that. I'm not backing down. The man's last name is the only acceptable option.
2: It's so interesting what he defines as man, manhood, manly.
17: That's what it is.
16: You're saying you give that up, dude, it's over?
17: That's like you're telling, you tell the woman's parents that you're going to take care of her. And if you're going to...
2: You don't take care of your wife.
16: She takes care of herself. She has her own money, dude.
2: Yeah, y'all don't... I mean, you have a higher percentage of the bills, but
17: yes.
2: She contributes.
17: You tell them that, hey, I'm going to take care of your daughter, right? But if you are taking their last name, that's really like... It's like downgrading. It's like you're not being the man you're supposed to be.
14: So taking her name even hyphenated is like putting your wiener in a guillotine, you're saying?
17: Basically.
14: Got it.
17: Might as well hand it over. Wear a purse.
14: Wow. I wear a purse and I have it.
17: That's a problem.
14: Okay, there you go.

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5: 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I'm taking over at 11 a.m. right after the Bobby Bones Show. 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
7: Good morning. I'm Jim Irizarry. The South Bend Common Council will meet today to discuss the ruling on the police tapes. Council President Kenneth Lee confirmed it will be an executive session with the city's attorney. A judge ruled last week that the tapes should be destroyed, saying the recordings violated both state and federal wiretap laws. The ruling is on hold pending any appeals. The Twin Cities Area Transportation Authority should remain financially solvent and able to continue operations through the end of the fiscal year 2027, now that the Federal Transit Administration has unfrozen its funding and released previously withheld payments. An effort is now underway to create a countywide transit system to replace TCATA once the Michigan Department of Transportation cuts its funding, as threatened later this year. The current plan is for TCATA and Berrien Bus to be absorbed into the new service. Drivers will need to work around construction in Elkhart the next few weeks. Starting today, the Jackson Boulevard Bridge will be closed to allow critical work in separating sewage and stormwater systems. A detour will be posted along the South Elkhart Avenue crossing. The closure will last until June 18th. Penn softball defeated Elkhart 11-2 to secure its 12th consecutive regional championship, the longest active regional winning streak in the state. Caitlin Denny struck out 9 batters in the victory. Penn will face Lake Central in a semi-state semifinal Saturday at 11 a.m. in West Lafayette. The winner will face the winner of the semifinal between Fort Wayne Carroll and Westfield on Saturday night.
8: Why country weather?
9: Mostly sunny skies today, quiet overall with light winds. High temperatures just a little bit warmer than the last couple of days, around 83 this afternoon. It will drop down to 58 tonight with clear skies. And tomorrow, a mix of the sun and clouds, high temperatures right around 85. I'm meteorologist Carrie Pujol.
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0: Bobby wanted to know what hit song Jason Aldean almost never cut.
1: Big Green Tractor. That was one that Michael Knox was really, my producer, he was really fired up about that song. And, you know, it was just a little, it's kind of like 1994 to me. It's like a little bit of a tongue-in-cheek lyric, which I don't typically do those kind of things. And that was one that he had to kind of talk me into a little bit. And to this day, it's the longest running number one that we had, which was a 4-week number one. And that was one that almost didn't happen.
2: 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The Bobby Bones Show.
3: Hey, it's Bobby Bones. Beth and Rip are back in a new series, Dutton Ranch, streaming on Paramount Plus. Kelly Riley, Cole Hauser return, and this time they're taking on Texas. And if you know Beth and Rip, you know things probably aren't going to stay quiet for long. They're trying to build a future together, but in their world, starting over doesn't mean leaving trouble behind. There's always someone pushing back, testing limits, or trying to take what isn't theirs. And now that they're in Texas, everything feels bigger. The land, the stakes, and the problems coming their way. That's what makes this next chapter interesting. It's not about the new ranch or a new place. It's what Beth and Rip are willing to do to protect the life that they're trying to build. As Beth and Rip begin to build a future together, peace will have to wait as they face corruption, danger, and a ruthless rival ranch willing to protect its secrets at all costs. Legacy is a beautiful thing, but only if it survives. Dutton Ranch, starring Cole Hauser, Kelly Riley, Annette Bening, and Ed Harris. Now streaming on Paramount Plus. Check it out.
4: Hey, what's up? 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I'm taking over at 11 a.m. right after the Bobby Bones Show. 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
6: Good morning. I'm Jimmy Rosari. The Mishawaka Police Department is asking for help in finding 21-year-old Addison Williams, who was last seen last Saturday, May 30th, in the Twin Branch area. She's 5'8", approximately 240 pounds, with brown, curly, shoulder-length hair and hazel eyes. Anyone with information on Williams' whereabouts should contact the Mishawaka Police Detective Bureau at 574-258-1684. Congressman Bill Huizenga has introduced legislation that would automatically revoke the citizenship of naturalized U.S. citizens convicted of terrorism-related offenses and make them eligible for immediate deportation. Huizenga says the Deport the Terrorists Act closes what he describes as a loophole that requires a lengthy denaturalization process before such a citizen can be removed from the country. The bill would apply to convictions involving acts of terrorism, material support, financing, conspiracy, and solicitation. The South Bend Cubs began a new series and month with another victory last night, defeating the Quad Cities River Bandits by an 8-4 score. The series continues in the Quad Cities at 7:30 tonight on Sports Radio WSBT. Gleyber Torres hit a leadoff homer. Wenciel Perez and Riley Green also went deep. The Detroit Tigers routed the Tampa Bay Rays 8-0. Luke Keyshaw and Tristan Gray drove in 2 runs apiece. In a bottom-of-the-order attack, the Minnesota Twins beat the Chicago White Sox 6-4. Gage Jump pitched 7 effective innings in his first Major League win. The Athletics beat the Chicago Cubs 2-1.
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8: Mostly sunny skies today. Quiet overall with light winds. High temperatures just a little bit warmer than the last couple of days, around 83 this afternoon. It will drop down to 58 tonight with clear skies. And tomorrow, mix of the sun and clouds. High temperatures right around 85. I'm meteorologist Carrie Pujol.
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3: Good morning, Indiana. Good morning, Michigan. This is Y Country.
16: Woo! The Bobby Bones Show. Everybody roll.
17: Yeah.
3: I'm nervous for one of my friends. Lainey Wilson has a new song coming out tomorrow. I haven't heard it. It's called Phone Keys Wallet. I know we're playing it tomorrow. But like one of my favorite comedy songs is from Adam Sandler called Phone Wallet Keys.
18: I don't know that one.
3: It's from like one of his last specials.
18: Uh-huh.
3: Here, play some of the Sandler one.
19: I'm heading out, and all I'm taking with me is my phone, wallet, keys. Yeah, phone, wallet, keys. Just those three things, please. Need my phone, wallet, keys. Got my credit cards in my wallet. Got my phone, you can call it. Master lock on my front door. That's all the keys are for. My phone, wallet, keys. Yeah, phone, wallet, keys. Good things come in trees. Need my phone, wallet, keys. If I'm going to the zoo, I need my phone, wallet, keys. If I'm getting a face tattoo, I need my phone, wallet, keys. If I'm going out to a wedding, if it's winter time and I'm sledding, if I'm at that daddy daughter dance, my phone, wallet, keys are in my pants. I'm going on vacation to the West Indies, and I don't got no luggage, just got phone, wallet, keys. I roll
18: it's
19: on
18: just,
19: up.
18: It's so
20: phantom. So dumb.
3: It's so funny. It's so dumb. That when I saw Phone Keys Wallet, I thought, oh, she's doing that with Adam Sandler, like his song.
18: Oh.
3: But then she's doing it with John Mayer, but it's not the same song, I don't think. It's just so close. I'm confused.
18: What's her order?
3: Well, that's it's slightly different. It's his is phone, wallet, keys. Hers is phone, keys, wallet.
20: Huh.
18: But I'm sure it's definitely not country. Her beat.
3: No. What if it is that?
20: But how cool. It's a cover of Adam Sandler.
3: So I just saw that and I was like, oh no. It's one of my favorite comedy songs. I just don't want her to get heat because I'm sure they didn't know that song. Whenever they wrote, I'm not sure, but I wouldn't think so.
18: Yeah, I was being a little sarcastic. I had never heard of it. But I wasn't like a big Adam Sandler comedy album person.
3: It's not old Adam Sandler. Old Adam Sandler is like legendary stuff like Lunch Lady Land.
18: Oh, yeah, that I know.
3: Like
20: Hanukkah song.
17: Oh, Hanukkah song.
3: Yeah, at a medium pace.
20: That was crazy. That
18: Phone Wallet Keys like deep cut?
3: No, Phone Wallet Keys is like a recent special like in the past 5 years.
18: Oh.
3: Yeah.
17: Yeah, because phones are kind of new. Like
18: I was thinking, wow, he was way ahead of...
3: In the late 80s, he's carrying his rotary phone with him.
18: I was picturing like one of those big Zach Saved by the Bell phones.
3: Mm. So the special's called 100% Fresh. Or the Adam Sandler one is one of the best I've ever seen.
18: Wow.
3: But I'm also a big Sandler fan. Mm-hmm. Let's play Shaboozy Good News. Bobby Bones Show. Thank you, everybody, for listening.

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3: Hey, what's up? 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I'm taking over at 11 a.m. right after the Bobby Bones Show. 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
5: Good morning. I'm Jim Irizarry. It's the end of the line for a controversial rail line expansion project proposed along Capitol Avenue. A grant was pulled that would have funded the study for the project, which would have connected the existing Elkhart Western Railroad and the Canadian National Railroad in Granger. The proposal created concern for many neighbors who live in the area. It's unclear if this will impact the county's ability to receive grants in the future. A 41-year-old man in Pipestone Township is facing multiple charges after police found more than 31 guns and various drugs in his home. Investigators discovered multiple stolen and ghost guns, which are untraceable to police. They also found cocaine and more than 100 diazepam pills. The suspect's name has not been released at this time. He faces multiple charges, including drug trafficking and felony firearms. When school is out for the summer, many families lose a source of meals for children. The Sun Meals program is stepping in to help ease the burden. It's a federally funded program providing free breakfast and lunch to any child under the age of 18. No registration, income requirements, or questions asked. The hot meals are served at South Bend's Paramount School of Excellence with breakfast from 8 to 9 a.m. and lunch from 12 to 1 p.m. and will continue through July 2nd. Tomas Hertl took a backhand pass from Colton Sissons and beat Frederick Anderson from the slot with 3:24 left in the third period, lifting the Vegas Golden Knights past the Carolina Hurricanes 5-4 in Tuesday night's opener of the Stanley Cup Final. Game 2 of the best-of-seven series is Thursday in Raleigh, with Vegas already having taken home ice away from the Hurricanes as it chases a second cup title in four seasons.
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7: Mostly sunny skies today, light winds, high temperatures getting up around 83. I'm Chief Meteorologist Carrie Pujol.
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26: Haley Contreras, she's 18 years old. She lives in California. She just graduated high school. That's awesome. Congratulations, Haley. But what's crazy is 2 weeks before that, she graduated college. What's crazier is she has now 4 associate degrees. So when she was in high school, she was taking college classes. Therefore, she's gotten 4 associate degrees, 2 in business administration, 1 in math and science, and 1 in social and behavioral sciences. Wow. So she's already finished college, but now she hopes to be a corporate lawyer.
1: Dang, that's crazy.
3: Like, she must
4: love
3: school.
4: She's
3: going
4: to go to law. She's going to take the LSAT and go to law school when she's like 19.
5: No, an associate's degree is only a 2-year degree. Yeah, you got to go get
1: a 2-year degree.
26: She's still going to go to more college.
1: Yeah, she's going to go and get her bachelor's and then probably go to law school. But
4: she'll probably get that done in like a couple weeks.
26: At this pace, sir.
1: It's different. I don't know if you can actually do that, but it is cool that she has all those associate's degrees.
26: I mean, she must love school, right?
4: Well, yeah. Yeah. It must be easy for her.
26: Yeah.
1: Or?
4: Well, I'm going to go ahead and say she works hard. I think she works hard, but it's got to. No.
1: It could be the hardest thing ever to her, but she enjoys the challenge. Nah, I don't know.
26: If it was hard, I think she'd quit.
1: No, if it were hard, you would quit.
26: For sure.
1: You're projecting. Okay, there you go. That's what it's all about.
6: That was Tell Me Something Good.

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0: Jason Aldean, Don't Tell On Me on 99.9 Y Country. Hello there, this is Kristen. Thanks for hanging out with me today. Happy hump day, halfway through the week. I've got a great playlist for you to get you through this work day. Jelly Roll, Co Wetzel, and Jesse Murph, along with Ella Langley with Morgan Wallen. Coming up next, it's Everything Country, 99.9 Y Country.
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16: Mainly sunny skies this afternoon with daytime highs approaching 77. Mainly clear skies again tonight, lows level off around 61. Daytime highs approaching 87. Tomorrow, sunshine mixed with clouds at times. Temperatures a bit above average Friday and Saturday with highs from the upper 70s to the mid 80s. Thunderstorms possible both days. Currently 75. I'm staff meteorologist Derek Height.

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0: Warren Zeter's Pretty Little Poison on 99.9 Y Country. Have you heard about South Bend's brand new country music festival, Boots on the Bend? It's coming August 14th and 15th at the St. Joseph County Fairgrounds, and it's featuring Eric Church, Hardy, Brandon Lake, Ashley McBride, Chase Rice, and more. We've got your passes. We win a pair of two-day GA passes on us. 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All right, Morgan Wallen with Ernest, Sam Hunt, Lee Bryce. All up next, I'm Kristen on 99.9 White Country.
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0: 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All right, speaking of Riley, he's up next along with Parmalee and Dustin Lynch on the way. 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
13: Mainly sunny skies this afternoon with daytime highs approaching 77. Mainly clear skies again tonight. Lows level off around 61. Daytime highs approaching 87. Tomorrow, sunshine mixed with clouds at times. Temperatures a bit above average Friday and Saturday with highs from the upper 70s to the mid 80s. Thunderstorms possible both days. Right now, it's 75 degrees. I'm staff meteorologist Derek Height.

0: George Burge, It Won't Be Long on 99.9 Y Country. 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All right, Jelly Roll, Luke Holmes, and Cody Johnson coming up. 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

0: 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Well, what would you do with the ultimate backyard makeover? 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On contest dates throughout the summer, you will enter online between 9 and 6. Details and that entry information is waiting for you right now at 999ycountry.com/summer. All right, Bailey Zimmerman, Naismith, and Keith Urban. More music up next. I'm Kristen on 999 Y Country.
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10: Why Country Weather.
11: Sunshine mixed with clouds at times this afternoon, with daytime highs approaching 77. Lows level off around 61 tonight, partly cloudy. Highs level off around 87 tomorrow. Sunshine mixed with clouds at times. Currently, it's 75 degrees. 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I'm meteorologist Eric Height.

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0: Jason Aldean, Don't Tell On Me on 99.9 Y Country. 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
1: Your mom had something that she was like, well, I want to dispose of this. We didn't eat this, so what do I do with it? And I was like, oh.
2: Dump it down the toilet.
1: Dump it down the toilet, man.
2: That's what Donna said. And my mom was like, no, you can't do that. And you were like, yes, you can't. It's not like, it wasn't like hot grease.
1: Toity, by the way, is the toilet.
2: Yeah. I never called it a toity before. I never heard anyone call it a toity.
1: And it is a genius thing because it's a bigger pipe.
2: Yeah, yeah.
1: And you think about what you already put down the toilet, expelled down the toilet.
2: Yeah.
1: And it's like, okay, yeah, I'm not obviously going to put a 12-inch hoagie down there.
2: Sometimes you do.
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12: Daytime highs approaching 77 this afternoon under partly cloudy skies. Lows around 61. Tonight, partly cloudy skies. Highs level off around 87. Tomorrow, a blend of clouds and sun. Temps above average Friday and Saturday with highs from the upper 70s to the mid 80s. Thunderstorms possible both days. Right now, 75. Blaine's has the value you need to do things your way. Blaine's Farm and Fleet, be an original.

0: Lines and Mason wish you well on 99.9 Y Country. All right, I'm Kristen. It's time for me to head on out of here. Thanks for spending part of your hump day with me. Johnny and Jocelyn will take over here shortly and get you through the rest of this workday. Plus, Jelly Roll with Lainey Wilson, Ella Langley, and Luke Bryan are up next. So don't go anywhere. I'll chat with you tomorrow right here on Everything Country, 99.9 Y Country.
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3: We're halfway through the week already. Look at that.
4: Yeah. I've been grouchy all day. I don't know why.
3: It's okay.
4: It's the sunshine, I think.
3: I've been grouchy, too.
4: I prefer the gloomy. Okay, I'm just... Good night. The gray and gloomy days.
3: Well, we've got hot days ahead of us, so looking forward to that. But we've got a lot of other things to look forward to. The happy headline of the day is coming up next.

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1: And it's time for your happy headline of the day. College student saves concert after piano player bows out. I saw this video. It is so moving,
0: aww, by the way.
1: Over the weekend in Sydney, Australia. My accent was trying to come
0: down
1: out.
0: Down under.
1: A 21-year-old college student named Sterling Nassa. Oh my gosh, that
0: what a name.
1: Went to watch a live concert of the hit movie La La Land. During the show, the movie plays on a massive screen while a live orchestra performs the jazz soundtrack, but right at intermission, the orchestra's keyboard player

0: suddenly fell ill.
1: Oh, no.
0: I didn't watch that part because I don't want to see any projectile. Yeah,
1: I'm getting sick just thinking about it.
0: The show's Oscar-winning conductor walked out on stage alone and literally asked the crowd, is there a pianist in the house who can read music really well?
1: Oh, wow.
0: Sterling hesitated, but his buddy pushed his hand up into the air. Next thing you know, Sterling is sitting on stage at the keyboard in front of 2,500 people, staring at a difficult musical score he had never seen before.
1: Oh, my God.
0: When the hardest solo came up, he didn't panic. He just improvised a jazz solo on the fly, and he absolutely crushed it. He saved the entire concert from being canceled. His talent and bravery in the moment resulted in a massive standing ovation, and of course, memories of an unexpected triumph that he'll have for the rest of his life.
1: That is amazing.
0: It is so beautiful. I mean, okay, so chances are, if you're going to the orchestral version of a movie showing, you are a musician, or maybe you've seen the music before.
1: You appreciate the music, or like you said, you know it kind of, even if you haven't looked at it.
0: And La La Land is about jazz piano, so chances are, I mean, fantastic. Congrats. You got to watch the video. It's really good.
1: I'll definitely go watch that.
0: The happy headline is brought to you by United Way of Southwest Michigan. United is the way we create lasting change in Southwest Michigan for over 80 years. Give, advocate, or volunteer now at uwsm.org.
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1: It looks like Brian Kelly and Tyler Hubbard have officially made amends and are teasing a Florida Georgia Line reunion.
0: Oh.
1: Now, they updated their social media accounts with the logo, quote, FGLLFG.
0: I had to ask you what that meant, but now I get it.
1: Now you know, and let's go.
0: Ella Langley has been finding her footing with her newfound fame. She also says all her songs are written from a genuine place and hopes fans can hear that it's authentic.
1: And you've been listening to her her new album quite a lot. Actually, you stumbled upon it on a playlist.
0: Yes, it's a playlist called Ella Langley and Stevie Nicks.
1: That's a good combo.
0: It's so good. I've heard some mashups on social media, but it's really, I mean, it's the same heart.
1: Yeah, I feel like that duet needs to happen.
0: It's fantastic.
1: That's your Music City Minute for today. 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

0: Trinity Lutheran Church in Glendora is proud to present an unforgettable evening of worship and world-class music with Reggie Smith and Lady Love Smith, two of gospel's most celebrated voices, known for their Grammy Award-winning performances. 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
21: Sunshine mixed with clouds at times this afternoon, with daytime highs approaching 78. Partly cloudy skies again tonight, lows dip down to about 61. Daytime highs approaching 87. Tomorrow, sunshine mixed with clouds at times. Temperatures above average Friday and Saturday, with highs from the upper 70s to the mid-80s. Thunderstorms possible both days. Currently, it's 73 degrees. I'm staff meteorologist Derek Height.

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1: We've talked about this before, how you need to go to 99.9YCountry.com and the app because there's a lot of cool stuff going on over there.
0: Yeah, always.
1: This is a pretty awesome thing. You may have heard about Boots on the Bend.
0: I have heard about it.
1: This is a huge festival, and I talked to the people organizing it, and I'm like, I'm so excited about this. Me personally, because this is like a super awesome lineup. You got Eric Church, you got Hardy, you got Brandon Lake, you got one of our favorites, Ashton McBride. Chase Rice is there too. Honestly, when I first saw this, I was like, you got to be kidding me. Are you for real?
0: Yeah, you're like, how far away do we have to go to see this?
1: Yeah, it's in South Bend at the St. Joseph County Fairgrounds.
0: What are the dates?
1: It is coming up August 14th and 15th.
0: Okay.
1: Here's the best part. We've got passes for you to win. Not you, Jocelyn.
0: Yeah,
1: thanks. The other you. But you have a chance to win a pair of two-day GA, that's general admission, passes on us. All you got to do is head on over to 99.9YCountry.com. Simple. You could win, and then we'll see you there.
0: Yeah, because we're definitely going to be there.
1: If you're not feeling lucky, right now tickets start at just $10 or $10 down for a limited time while supplies last. 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
1: We haven't been that good at taking notes about things to talk about on our show this week, but we did remember loud cars.
0: Oh, yeah.
1: Because we are at that age where everything annoys us. Maybe it's just me. I don't know. Perimenopause is a thing.
0: It's complainy Wednesday, but this is something, that had I said we need to put on our list like a week ago.
1: I don't remember what prompted it, but we live in a residential neighborhood between two public schools, and there's a stop sign every two blocks, right?
0: Yeah.
1: And for some reason, no one stops at them. Everyone avoids the stop signs, and it'll be 10 o'clock at night, and someone is just flooring it down our street in the loudest piece of junk you ever heard in your whole life.
0: And it's not even that. It's the cars that, even if they do stop at the stop sign, they think it's like a quarter mile race, and the light tree is going down to the green, and they're just like,
1: you're the only one on this road at this time. And also, everyone here hates you. I've never understood the loud car thing.
0: Yeah.
1: I don't get it. Is it like showing your muscles in a bar?
0: I don't know. Like the cars that had the, what I always call the fart can. Or you have the really nice exhaust. Like, it's not just bad cars that have loud exhaust.
1: No.
0: I'm okay if your exhaust happened to get a rust hole in it and it just happens to be loud and you just haven't had a chance to get to the muffler shop.
1: Yeah, we've been there, absolutely. But my question is, why is that the goal?
0: Right.
1: I wanted my car to be the loudest one on the block. Why is that a thing?
0: Right, like, man, you drive a Honda Civic. Why do you need a super expensive, really loud exhaust pipe?
1: Are we scaring away the animals? Are we scaring away the neighbors and ensuring we never make new friends?
0: Or the people that have the ridiculously big trucks, the ones that you have to like climb into with a step ladder.
1: Yeah, I'm always watching like at a stoplight, and I'm like, I would need to bring a step ladder with me.
0: Yeah, why do you need that big of a truck?
1: It would be really cute to watch you try to climb into
0: gosh, no.
1: You are all torso on very tiny legs. Johnny's just like trying to hop up into this big truck.
0: And no wonder they always have a passenger with them, because they need him to give them a boost.
1: Yep.
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1: A mayor down in Peru is facing backlash after a bizarre stunt involving a police taser.
0: Yeah, I don't think these ever go well.
1: I'll tell you all about it in today's edition of
2: Weird World News.
1: Carlos Bruce, who leads the district of Surco, was caught on video firing the stun gun at his own advisor to, quote unquote, see how it works.
0: Well, you got to check.
1: Now, the advisor, Arturo Bobbio, appears to brace himself before being hit, then convulses and collapses as thousands of volts pass through his body.
0: Yeah, that's what happened. So far, everything seems normal.
1: You ever been tased?
0: Nope.
1: I have.
0: I'm good.
1: It is painful.
0: Yeah, no thanks.
1: Now, the clip quickly went viral, prompting criticism and questions about safety and judgment, especially since the city had just introduced tasers to its security teams. Now, the mayor says the footage was taken out of context and insists that the advisor volunteered, calling it a controlled demonstration with no real danger.
0: Hmm.
1: Yeah, this guy's probably an older brother and the other guy's a younger brother kind of person.
0: I don't see a huge problem with it.
1: The incident is now under scrutiny, with many comparing it to a reckless stunt rather than a professional test.
0: Okay, nobody got hurt. It was his own advisor. It's not like it was some rando in a grocery store.
1: Yeah, and if you ask...
0: You do have to know how it works.
1: Yeah, and if you ask any police officer, that is one of the things
0: tased.
1: They do.
0: The mayor tased his advisor.
1: Right.
0: It's not like... It'd be like if I got one and I was like, hey, let me try it on my sister.
1: Yeah, that's your Weird World News for today. 99.

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1: Get ready for summer fun at the Bremen Firemen's Festival. 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
15: Sunshine mixed with clouds at times this afternoon, with daytime highs approaching 78. Partly cloudy skies again tonight. Lows dip down to about 61. Daytime highs approaching 87. Tomorrow, sunshine mixed with clouds at times. Temperatures above average Friday and Saturday, with highs from the upper 70s to the mid-80s. Thunderstorms possible both days. Currently, it's 71 degrees. I'm staff meteorologist Derek Height.

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2: I went to the garden center as usual.
1: Again?
2: Every week. And every time I check out, I'm like, okay, see you next week. And they laugh. And they think I'm kidding, but I'm actually not kidding.
1: Yeah, because you've been pretty consistent.
2: I go, yeah, so Monday, Tuesdays, I don't have bookstore stuff. And so I'm like, well, I have a couple hours in the afternoon. Mm-hmm. I'm going to do something for myself. And that usually involves buying a new plant, not a house plant, an outside plant. I try to make our space as fun and creative and colorful as I can for the summertime. We don't have a long growing season, obviously.
1: But why did the garden center people, why do they think it's weird that you say see you next week? I'm sure there's a lot of people.
2: I don't think it's
1: back.
2: Weird. They probably just think it's like my dad joke.
1: Like, see you next week, huh?
2: Yeah, like, you want a box? Okay, but I'm not very good.
1: Yeah.
2: Like, okay, see you next week. No, like, really, I'll be back in 7 days because this is what I do on my day off. I like to come here and spend money. It's a small family-owned greenhouse, so I feel like I'm just doing my part to help the economy. Also, I get to buy new plants.
1: Yeah.
2: And I really appreciate it. I mean, to the point where I'm ready to get rid of the grass in the yard.
1: And, well, yeah. And you actually have gotten to the point where you don't tell me that you're going to the garden center. I just
2: Why would
1: show,
2: I do that?
1: Well, I mean, usually you're like, you know, I'm going to hit some of those places, maybe go to the grocery store, maybe swing by the garden center. But it's just at the point where I just notice, oh, look. You went to the garden center. Nice.
2: You just say, more plants.
1: Yay.
2: Well, I picked up a latte earlier today. I was driving home and I was like, I deserve a plant time. Mm. A plant, what's it called? A greenhouse time.
1: Greenhouse therapy.
2: And when it's still June and it's windy and it's not super hot, it's actually like a super magical place. And I think mm-hmm. everyone should spend time in the afternoon at their local greenhouse.
1: Oh, yeah. And most of the time, they have a great playlist of music.
2: Oh, yeah. We are at that age where you're like, oh, this is a banger.
1: If I could have grocery store or greenhouse playlists all the time, that's my go-to.
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8: 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Berrien Springs Public Schools have no doubt you will represent the Shamrock Way in all of your future endeavors. 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You've made it.
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3: It's those. 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
1: And it's time for your happy headline of the day. College student saves concert after piano player bows out. I saw this video. It is so moving,
0: aww,
1: by the way. Over the weekend in Sydney, Australia.
0: Australia.
1: My accent was trying to come
0: down
1: out.
0: Under.
1: A 21-year-old college student named Sterling Nassa. Oh, my gosh.
0: What a name.
1: Went to watch a live concert of the hit movie La La Land. During the show, the movie plays on a massive screen while a live orchestra performs the jazz soundtrack. But right at intermission, the orchestra's keyboard player suddenly fell ill.
0: Oh, no.
1: I didn't watch that part because I don't want to see any projectile. Yeah,
0: I'm getting sick just thinking about it.
1: The show's Oscar-winning conductor walked out on stage alone and literally asked the crowd, "Is there a pianist in the house who can read music really well?"
0: Oh, wow.
1: Sterling hesitated, but his buddy pushed his hand up into the air. Next thing you know, Sterling is sitting on stage at the keyboard in front of 2,500 people, staring at a difficult musical score he had never seen before.
0: Oh my God.
1: When the hardest solo came up, he didn't panic. He just improvised a jazz solo on the fly and he absolutely crushed it. He saved the entire concert from being canceled. His talent and bravery in the moment resulted in a massive standing ovation and, of course, memories of an unexpected triumph that he'll have for the rest of his life.
0: That is amazing.
1: It is so beautiful. I mean, okay, so chances are if you're going to the orchestral version of a movie showing, you are a musician. Or maybe you've seen the music before.
0: You appreciate the music. Or, yeah, right. Like you said, you know it, kind of, even if you haven't looked at it.
1: And La La Land is about jazz piano. So
0: right.
1: Chances are, I mean, fantastic. Congrats. You got to watch the video. It's really good.
0: I'll definitely go watch that.
1: The happy headline is brought to you by United Way of Southwest Michigan. United is the way we create lasting change in Southwest Michigan for over 80 years. Give, advocate, or volunteer now at uwsm.org.
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1: It looks like Brian Kelly and Tyler Hubbard have officially made amends and are teasing a Florida Georgia Line reunion.
0: Oh.
1: Now, they updated their social media accounts with the logo, quote, FGLLFG.
0: I had to ask you what that meant, but now I get it.
1: Now you know, and let's go.
0: Ella Langley has been finding her footing with her newfound fame. She also says all her songs are written from a genuine place and hopes fans can hear that it's authentic.
1: And you've been listening to her her new album quite a lot. Actually, you stumbled upon it on a playlist.
0: Yes, it's a playlist called Ella Langley and Stevie Nicks.
1: That's a good combo.
0: It's so good. I've heard some mashups on social media, but it's really, I mean, it's the same heart.
1: Yeah, I feel like that duet needs to happen.
0: It's fantastic.
1: That's your Music City Minute for today. 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
12: Lows dip down to about 61 tonight under partly cloudy skies. Sunshine mixed with clouds at times again tomorrow. High temperatures reach up to 87. Lows dip down to about 67 tomorrow night. Partly cloudy skies. Temperatures a bit above average Friday and Saturday with highs from the upper 70s to the mid 80s. Thunderstorms possible both days. Currently 75. I'm staff meteorologist Derek Height.

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1: Want to take a moment to show my appreciation to you again.
0: For me?
1: Yeah, yeah.
0: What'd I do?
1: You always are thinking of me when it comes to packing a lunch. You always make sure I have a lunch.
0: Correct.
1: You know, whether it's, hey, I made you a sandwich, it's in the fridge.
0: You work a lot, and if I don't pack you something, you just won't eat for like 9 hours.
1: Yeah.
0: And then you get grumpy, and then you get tired, and then you come home and you pass out, and I'm making dinner, and I'm like, what are you, just go to bed, dude.
1: Yeah, it's not that I'm inept and I can't do things for myself.
0: No, it's just that you forget.
1: It's just that I'm like, you know what, I had a big breakfast, I can hold out until I get back, and I'll be fine. But I appreciate that you always find the time to pack me something.
0: You're welcome.
1: But I do know some people, even some of my brothers were like this, where they were like, yeah, I go to work every day, and I always have the same thing, peanut butter and jelly, or sometimes a pack of sandwich. And I had conversations with people before where they're like, oh, yeah, so what I do, whether it's their husband or they do it, the husband does it themselves, they will pack, like,
0: never
1: a
0: once
1: bunch
0: did
1: of
0: you
1: sandwiches.
0: Say the husband makes for the wife. Let me just say that
1: exactly.
0: Right now. Never once did that just come out of your mouth.
1: No.
0: You said either she makes it for him or he makes it for himself.
1: There are some people that are like, yeah, so I basically make 5 sandwiches, put them in the freezer, and then I take them out. And it's the same sandwich.
0: I can do it for like 5 days. You know, like, oh, man, this turkey sandwich on this specific bread is really killing it this week. But then after a week, I'm like, I'm done, next.
1: Yeah, some people are like, yeah, I've gone 20 years wearing eating the same stuff.
0: I can't.
1: Researchers say eating the same lunch every day can actually be a smart move, especially if you're trying to eat healthier or simplify your routine. The big idea is it cuts down on decision fatigue.
0: Who came up with this article? Big Bread.
1: Make your sandwiches on this bread. Wonder
0: Every
1: Bread.
0: Every day of your life.
1: And then so you're not wasting the time or energy figuring out what to eat every day. And they say having a go-to healthy lunch can help you control those portions, stay consistent with calories, yada, yada, yada.
0: I will say it does, you know, it lifts a tiny weight when you're like, oh, I don't have to make a decision about lunch because I either already know what I'm doing or I made it last night. I'm not going to make 5 sandwiches in advance, and I'm certainly not going to make 5 sandwiches for 2 people in advance.
1: Right.
0: Because halfway through the week, I'm going to be like, no, thanks. Yeah, I don't want this anymore.
1: I'll hit the drive-thru or something like that instead.
0: There is something about a turkey sandwich on white bread in the summertime.
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1: Summer travel is upon us here very soon with schools wrapping up and things like that. I know I'm going to be taking a road trip by myself with the dog.
0: You're going to go to Bucky's? I'm going to need you to go to Bucky's.
1: You know, I got to look and see if there is a Bucky's on the way.
0: I think you have to detour. I think you have to go on the way. Oh, you're flying back. Shoot.
1: I am flying back.
0: I forgot. Never mind.
1: So I got to look. I don't even know where the nearest Bucky's. So I'm going from
0: Tennessee.
1: From Michigan to North Kakalaki.
0: Oh, is that what you guys decided last night?
1: Yes, we decided.
0: You're going to his house?
1: Okay. I'm going to the older brother's house, not the 2 years older brother house, which saves me like 2 hours.
0: Yeah, which
1: is great. So it's going to be like an 11-hour drive as opposed to 12
0: to 13.
1: So
0: your mom's going
1: to
0: be at his house.
1: That's what we're going to make her do.
0: Okay.
1: But yeah,
0: good luck.
1: I don't know if there's a Bucky's on the way. Cause
0: there's not.
1: I'm going to go like Indiana, Ohio, Virginia. I don't think I'm going through Kentucky, which I think there might be a Bucky's in Kentucky.
0: There might be a Bucky's in Kentucky.
1: That should be. Where is Bucky's even originally from? I don't know.
0: I don't know. I do think I did. I recall that they might be building one in the southern tip of Indiana.
1: They did. There was like two or three sites that they were looking at.
0: So they're getting closer to us.
1: I think even Indianapolis was in the running for it at one point. So
0: no, it's too big. The best part is when you get off the highway in the middle of nowhere and there's a Bucky's.
1: Yeah.
0: And it's the cleanest gas station you've ever been to in your life. And I don't understand the boiled peanut thing, but they have crocks of boiled peanuts.
1: And the brisket. Like, why brisket at a gas station? Who thought that was a good idea?
0: Yeah.

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1: We've talked about this before, how you need to go to 99.9YCountry.com and the app because there's a lot of cool stuff going on over there.
0: Yeah, always.
1: This is a pretty awesome thing. You may have heard about Boots on the Bend.
0: I have heard about it.
1: This is a huge festival, and I talked to the people organizing it, and I'm like, I'm so excited about this. Me personally, because this is like a super awesome lineup. You got Eric Church, you got Hardy, you got Brandon Lake, you got one of our favorites, Ashton McBride. Chase Rice is there too. Honestly, when I first saw this, I was like, you got to be kidding me. Are you for real?
0: Yeah, you're like, how far away do we have to go to see this?
1: Yeah, it's in South Bend at the St. Joseph County Fairgrounds.
0: What are the dates?
1: It is coming up August 14th and 15th.
0: Okay.
1: Here's the best part. We've got passes for you to win. Not you, Jocelyn.
0: Yeah,
1: thanks. The other you. But you have a chance to win a pair of two-day GA, that's general admission, passes on us. All you got to do is head on over to 99.9YCountry.com. Simple. You could win, and then we'll see you there.
0: Yeah, because we're definitely going to be there.
1: If you're not feeling lucky, right now tickets start at just $10 or $10 down for a limited time while supplies last. 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
3: 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Don't miss the Bremen Firemen's Festival, bringing the community together all week long.
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1: One popular mouthwash brand is now offering a range of spice levels.
0: Ah, the spicy range.
1: I'll tell you more about it in today's edition of
2: Weird World News.
1: So it's not necessarily a story, but it's something that came across as a new product that I don't think we ever really needed or asked for. But Listerine is introducing a range of intensities, so you'll be able to avoid the super hot mouth when you are doing the swishy swish.
0: There are so many other things we could be focusing on. Now we got two spicy mouthwash?
1: Yeah. So they come in extra mild, mild, and intense.
0: I feel like intense is just normal.
1: Right. Yeah.
0: Also, fun fact, I was trying to text you the other day that we needed to add Listerine to the grocery list, mm-hmm. and it kept saying the word was wrong, I guess, because it's a brand.
1: Right, but it's a known brand. Why would it be messed up?
0: People say mouthwash.
1: Okay.
0: I've just always called it Listerine.
1: Well, the descriptions for extra mild, which is alcohol free, new and ultra gentle, a softer swish.
0: Just use water.
1: Mild is smooth and balanced for an easy everyday clean. And then when you get to intense, it's bold and powerful for that classic Listerine sensorial. Experience. Yeah, wow.
0: So I'm not using mouthwash for the experience. I'm doing it to clean my mouth. I guess when I was younger and it was too spicy, we would just water it down.
1: Right.
0: But now, available in three new flavors.
1: Like, did you ever try the gold colored Listerine?
0: My father would only buy the gold.
1: Oh.
0: And I guess when I was texting you the word Listerine, I was having flashbacks to that bottle of amber liquid underneath the bathroom sink. I can't even, it tasted like Bactine.
1: It just looks like it burns.
0: Yeah, it did. And it wasn't like a spicy burn. It was just like, this probably shouldn't be in my mouth.
1: Right. So now every time you go to the pharmacy side to pick up mouthwash, you have to look at it like it's a jar of salsa. Like,
0: yeah.
1: How many spices?
0: Is this the spicy one?
1: That's your Weird World News for today.

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14: Y Country Weather!
15: Lows dip down to about 61 tonight under partly cloudy skies. Sunshine mixed with clouds at times again tomorrow. High temperatures reach up to 87. Lows dip down to about 67 tomorrow night. Partly cloudy skies. Temperatures a bit above average Friday and Saturday with highs from the upper 70s to the mid 80s. Thunderstorms possible both days. Currently, it's 76 degrees. I'm staff meteorologist Derek Height.

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1: I caught up with my oldest brother last night talking about the impending move of my mother.
0: Yes, we went to your mother's house yesterday.
1: Yep.
0: Picked up every house plant she has in her house because she doesn't want to take any plants. And I was like, are you sure? Because Johnny's driving your car down there. Mm-hmm. What if you get down there and you're like, man, I could really use some foliage inside.
1: Right. Or some of those plants that she has been keeping alive for many, many years.
0: Yeah. And she said, I am not going to have time to nurture anything.
2: I'm only going to be able to take care of the dog.
0: Okay.
2: I can't nurture anything but the dog.
0: I'm sure there's also new plants down there.
1: Yeah, and
0: it's
1: sure.
0: It's a totally different climate, totally different growing season.
1: Maybe she switches it up and does some of the more tropical, warm weather type plants in a screened in porch kind of thing. But you're right. Like some of that stuff, and we've gone through my mom's house for a few times actually, and just said like, are you sure you want to keep that? Don't want to keep that? You sure you want to get rid of that? Because you are going to this house. Like,
0: it's a little concerning about how much stuff she's given away or sold. Or gotten rid of.
2: I don't want it anymore.
0: You're moving. It is a large house, and you're taking the equivalent of two rooms worth of furniture.
1: Right.
0: I am excited for her to shop.
1: No.
0: She is a shopper?
1: No. She is what I call an organized hoarder.
0: She is, but she's not going to be calling you to unload it from her car anymore.
1: Hey, I'm looking forward to that.
0: Yeah. So it doesn't matter. It's not even going to affect you. We're going to go down there, what, twice a year?
1: Right, and that's
0: you maybe more.
1: That's another reason why I wanted to talk about this is because next week I have to take the road trip of random things from my mom's house and the dog in her car because she's flying down. I suggested this. I said, you know, you're older, your back hurts, you're not going to enjoy a 12-hour car ride.
0: No.
1: I would rather you take a 2-3-hour flight.
0: She doesn't travel well anyways.
1: Right.
0: I mean, I get it. It's uncomfortable in a car.
1: So I'm looking forward to the adventure of me and the dog.
0: The question is, how many pounds of butter will you be hauling from Michigan to South Carolina?
1: That's a great question. If anybody wants to mail in their guesses, you can send the postcard to us, and then maybe you'll win a fun and fabulous prize.
0: We did count 28 pounds of butter in the freezer downstairs. She gave us 6, and she has been baking. Since we discovered that she has 28 pounds of butter.
1: She's baking up a storm.
0: Yeah, for her church and mm-hmm. local organizations and stuff. I have a feeling she will still take some with her.
1: I do love that my mother has come to the realization at this age has actually made the statement, I have a problem.
0: Well, you guys haven't exactly been nice about it. So when you say, like, you need to stop shopping, Mom, that's not very constructive.
1: Yeah.
0: When you meant was, if you ever move, this is going to be a hassle. And then one day she decided to move and she's like, oh, now I see what you're saying.
1: Mm-hmm.
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0: Elizabeth Mary, how's your face, head, neck doing today?
1: I am great, and I'm so happy this morning.
0: Really? Why?
1: Okay, I've been doing this. I have been taking care of a bunny in the mornings before I come hang out with you.
0: You mean like Jen has one that's outside her house?
1: Yes. Okay, so we had a little bunny nest in our front yard.
0: Sure.
1: For the longest time, there were 8 bunnies in there, right?
0: So that's all a lot of sudden, that's a lot of bunny.
1: I know. They scattered, they went. But on my deck, I noticed one of the babies is under our hosta. So Elliot and I every day check on our little buddy. But now I've been bringing him romaine lettuce leaves.
0: Wow. So he ain't going to, then you're not going to let him into your house, are you?
1: No, no. Elliot's like, can we have a, I'm like, our cats would eat that bunny. And he's like, really? Wouldn't they?
0: I don't think so, but don't bring the bunny in the house.
1: Oh, no, I'm not going to bring the bunny.
0: Don't bring a rabbit bunny in your house.
1: But now I'm bringing like big leaves of romaine and he's like, thank you. He's so cute.
0: So like, so anyway, can you get video of this thing? I mean, come on, let's make some money off it. Let's get it on socials.
1: I know. I want to try it. I wonder if it'll start coming to, it's so scared of me, but I wonder if I could like train it to eat off the leaf. Oh, fish. We're going to go viral.
0: We already did, hon. That happened last week with Cheryl, Vic and Cheryl. Literally now, it's Vic and Cheryl fame.
1: It literally is Vic and Cheryl fame. And you know what? It's so wild. You just don't know what's going to pop on socials. That is crazy.
0: Did I tell you our sports friend Ebo sent me some messages? People stole it.
1: That's insane. My phone is constantly still going off from all the comments.
0: And it's almost been a week. It's crazy. Yes. Yeah. It's shared if you can. It's kind of funny. Cheryl's like, on Cloud 9, we have not monetized our social media, so I am not on Cloud 9. That is my fault, and I am mad at myself, and I promised myself by Friday, hopefully everything will be done, but this voice stuff, the off and on, sometimes it's great, sometimes it's not in my voice, medical, healthcare system.
1: Yeah.
0: Here's the key thing I've noticed. If you say to a healthcare provider, I understand this is not your fault, but if you say to your insurance company, listen, I know you don't write the rules and you're here to enforce them, but it helps a little. But still, like, oh my God.
1: I know.
0: It's crazy.
1: It's so annoying, especially when you pay so much to need it. And then when you actually use it.
0: Yeah, and I'm not being political. And if I hurt your feelings, whatever. I've got... what is it, supercalifragilistic expialidocious laryngitis? So
1: that's insane.
0: Well, that's what happens.

0: do have something for you, though. I've got a new slang word, Clint Eastwood. Oh, and how in the hell did Marge just get stuck in there?
1: What?
0: It's in Three Nugs next.

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1: Fish with friends, Elizabeth and Mary. I've got three nugs for you.
2: Yeah, baby.
1: Let's talk about Marge. How'd she get stuck in there?
2: What are you talking about?
1: I'm talking about a 32-year-old horse in Washington State. Her name is Marge. She got trapped between two trees. Talk about feeling fat.
2: Oh, no. Poor Marge.
1: She couldn't get herself free, so the local fire department and rescue team responded. How do you think they got Marge out?
2: Did they grease her up? I have no idea.
1: They used a high point mechanical advantage system to carefully lift and free her from the tight space. She only suffered a few minor scrapes.
2: Oh, Marge. Her name is the best. Like, that is...
1: Her name's Marge, and she's a big old chunker.
2: If anyone had to lift me out with a machine...
1: Do you know how hard it was? Oh, my God, I know. Like, she would go hang out with her friends the next day, and they're like, Marge, do you really need all that hay? Do you?
2: Hey.
1: Clint Eastwood just turned 96 years old.
2: That's insane.
1: Sounds like he's a genius. We all know that. Whether you love him or hate him, he's a genius. It sounds like he really may be done making movies, though. In an interview, his son Kyle said Eastwood was officially retired. His last film was Juror Number 2 in 2024, which many people already believed would be his farewell movie. Eastwood stayed out of the spotlight during its release, blah, blah, blah, skipping press. I want you to understand this. Mystic River, Gran Torino, Dirty Harry, Million Dollar Baby, The Good, the Bad, and the Ugly, Unforgiven, Clint Eastwood. Yeah.
2: That Gran Torino, I cried like a baby at the end of that one. My God.
1: He's a stud. He is, isn't he? He ain't no clanker, that's for sure.
2: Mm-mm.
1: Now, what is a clanker? There you go.
2: What? I literally was like, what?
1: It's a derogatory nickname used for people.

0: for AI chatbots, robot, and other artificial intelligence systems. The term, it's a new slang term people are using. The word is clanker. Originally came from Star Wars, where it was used as an insult for battle droids. I guarantee you, like, 10% of the audience just went, oh, I know, because that's what I did. I was like, oh, yeah, I remember that.
1: Clanker. I don't. Clanker.
0: That's not what Mars was. Anyway, the word has become popular as frustration with AI has grown. People use it to complain about chatbots, blah, blah, blah. Some linguists say the rise of the term shows that AI is becoming a bigger part of everyday life. Duh.
1: Right. No, no kidding.
0: Actually, I just read an article recently about AI, about how, like, people that are using it for relationships, because a lot of people are.
1: Like advice, you mean?
0: Advice or just... therapy, even. I have friends that have used AI for therapy.
1: Yikes.
0: For a friend, and then you have to be really careful. It can really mess with your head.
1: I believe it.
0: Oh, yeah. You never know when somebody might want to marry their chatbot. Man, I don't know how that works, but...
1: to each their own.
0: Anyway, those are your nugs.

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10: Yeah, sure.
13: Bath and Body Works has a new one that I don't know if you noticed. 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
10: That's a hard pass. I'm going to say no.
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13: 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Like when you're cleaning out the bottle.
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15: Lows dip down to about 61
16: tonight under partly cloudy skies.
15: Sunshine mixed with clouds at times again tomorrow. High temperatures reach up to 87. Lows dip down to about 67 tomorrow night. Partly cloudy skies. Temperatures a bit above average Friday and Saturday with highs from the upper 70s to the mid 80s. Thunderstorms possible both days. Right now, it's 73 degrees. I'm staff meteorologist Derek Hite.

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3: 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Ah, yes, as we get older, there are some things that we should not be doing. What am I saying? What's the age? What's the cutoff? Elizabeth, Mary, and I are going to talk all about it in today's text. Question of the day. It's next.
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0: Bobby Bones in the Morning and everything country all day and all night long. This is 99.9 Y Country. This with friends Elizabeth Mary. It's the text question of the day.
1: What are the things you probably should no longer be doing after 35?
0: Oh, sweet, sweet Elizabeth Mary. Welcome to the party.
1: Sweet 35.
0: There are so many things. Mm-hmm. There are so many things.
1: Yeah, there are.
0: Now, some people are going to say different types of fashion, right?
1: For
0: different
1: sure.
0: Styles, for sure, right?
1: But I say Rocket Man, whatever.
0: Do what you want.
1: Yeah.
0: It's your body, your choice, whatever. Just, don't be like, make it so I got to cover the kids' eyes.
1: Correct.
0: You know what I mean?
1: So I know put your booty shorts away.
0: Yeah, free the flipple. You know what I'm saying? For the ladies and stuff. I'm all for it.
1: Wow.
0: I just, let's not do that in the playground.
1: Oh, I thought you were talking about yourself.
0: No, me? Oh, God, no. These things, see if I can lift up my arm. It's right under my armpit. They're so sexy. What about you, Elizabeth Mary? You're going to kick this thing off because I think I got a pretty good
1: one. I'm going to be Smurfy. I'm going to say not care what other people think about me or yourself.
0: Up until 35, right. You were more conscious of that?
1: So I think once I hit my 30s, it's like you're stride. You don't care. You're living life. Who cares? Like someone, I don't let it bother me.
0: Doesn't faze you?
1: Now that I'm 30, am I 30?
0: You're 40, are you?
1: No. Am I 37 or 38? I can never remember. Are you sure?
0: Mm-hmm.
1: Oh, yeah, you do, yeah.
0: Yeah, because I bought you 38 lotto tickets for your birthday.
1: Right, yes. So anyway, I don't care what people think of me.
0: Okay.
1: I try not to.
0: But you do right now. You do care, I know, I totally get it.
1: Are you guys judging me?
0: Yeah. Text question today, what are things you probably should no longer be doing after 35?
1: What do you got?
0: Getting into a bar fight, getting into physical altercations.
1: Have you ever?
0: Have you ever been punched?
1: You did?
0: But unaccidentally, there's a phrase when you're playing pool, big balls, little balls.
1: Uh-huh.
0: And the guy was hammered, joking around the whole time, and I beat him at pool. And then he went to swing at me, and this guy was a camp counselor at Mystic Lake Camp at Stables. And John, one of the other counselors, who was an older gentleman and was actually a clown during the full-time year for Ringling's Circus.
1: Okay.
0: Stepped in. He was really mad at me, but he stepped in and got his butt kicked. But I got punched once. I got thrown up against the wall once. I was like, what the hell is this? Why are you hitting me? I got thrown up against the wall, and I flipped it on the guy. I got mad. I'm deceivingly strong. Listen, I'm fat. You're going to get muscle carrying this body around.
1: So, don't
0: trust me, girl.
1: Fish.
0: I've had the people say, ooh, you're stronger than I thought.
1: Wow. Oh, God.
0: Things you should probably no longer be doing after 35. There's no reason. You could verbally figure it out.
1: Yeah.
0: Listen, in my opinion.
1: Keep your hands to yourself.
0: Yeah, quit touching me there. All right, text question of the day. Text in message via the app. What are things you should probably no longer be doing after 35?
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0: Bobby Bones in the morning and everything country all day and all night long. 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Fish with friends, Elizabeth, Mary. I want to talk to you real quick about Zach Top. All right.
1: Love him.
0: And I don't know if Tracy Lee's going to be doing the national tea here in about 20 minutes, but I don't know if she's going to dig into this story, but I just love how honest he is. You know, everybody's into that whole mocktail thing right now. You know what I'm saying?
1: Yeah.
2: Keep yourself healthy enough that you can drink all your life. Sobriety is such a fad, like trendy thing right now. And the next person I hear say they got sober, it's just like, I want to hit him in the head.
3: Thank you.
2: We don't need that. Just be a normal guy and just drink a normal amount and you can do it all your life and you're fine.
3: Yeah.
2: There's a difference between doing something just for the love of doing it. Yes. And then doing it so that you can post a video and get a bunch of affirmation and a bunch of likes.
0: He's not wrong.
1: I love him. He's like, dude.
0: I like the guy in the background who's like, yeah.
1: Yeah.
0: Yeah. Okay. Yeah.
1: I thought it sounded like you almost. Yeah.
0: I'm not that creepy, but I'm going to go have a drink and cheers to you, Zach Top.
1: Cheers.

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